0: are, you better stick on the side you chose, because you can't be flip-flopping, like, just because Drake had some bangers in that latest album, Iceman, Maid of Honor.
1: Yeah, and Habibi.
0: Yeah, you can't be flip-flopping. You gotta stick with the side you're on. Like, all these celebrities, he went after, obviously, Kendrick in the new album. He went off on LeBron James, who said some stuff between the two. So, yeah, I like it. I like Drake. I think he's the GOAT in this generation.
1: You know, we were there from the beginning, from MySpace days when he started popping. So, I'm with you. You pick a side, you better stay there. I'm rocking with the new album. I need a little more time to live with it, you know, to really become the soundtrack for the season. But it's going to be interesting to see who's going to want to come back around.
0: I mean, there was a time in my life, like early Drake, when he was going through his like basic B phase, and he was like the basic white girl with these songs. Like Iceman, when he wants to go after somebody, I love it. I love the diss tracks often.
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1: It is Nightly with Jade and Tyler. I don't have a child, but we all know that kids aren't great in situational awareness. For instance, my girlfriend's, her daughter, she's a teenager, so she's kind of learning, you know, how to be an adult in certain situations. And there was a story that came out today. How to teach your kid how to read the room.
2: Oh, this is important because Lord knows you can't discipline other people's children. It's got to start at the crib.
1: Teach your kids what an emergency is and only to interrupt if it's an actual emergency. It's happening right now.
2: That's funny. You remember when we were young and you'd like call your mom's job off the house phone? It's like, I need to speak to my mama in her big grown woman job. Insane. Yeah, read the room.
1: Offer an arm hold or an elbow tap to acknowledge that you have heard them. They'll feel better knowing that what they've asked, you've heard, and you can do it when you get a chance.
2: Actually, I'm getting a flashback of a wild story I'll tell you at the end of this. This is taking me back, Ty.
1: And they say, be patient with them. It will take time for them to get it, but they will eventually do it. Just try not to yell, dude, are you serious? You're serious right now.
2: But I'm just thinking about this one time when you talked about, tapping your child on the arm to let them know, like, I hear you, but hold on, mama's talking. There was one time, this was in Houston, Texas, where I grew up. I was about 5 years old. And for my whole life and childhood, I was a competitive dancer, competitive cheerleader, competitive gymnast. Like I said, 5 years old, just got off the bus. My mom is talking to the bus driver and I'm behind my mother. She's on the sidewalk. I did a back handspring. I went so fast that my hand slipped out from underneath me and I scraped this whole part of my forehead from hairline to eyebrows. So I'm gushing blood. And my mom, like I said, she was talking to the bus driver. So I kept tapping my mom's leg and saying, mom, mom, my whole head is bleeding. She was like, hold on, I'm talking to somebody. Put her finger out. She never looked at me. A neighborhood kid was riding by on his bicycle. He grabbed me when he saw me and took me over to the, like we always talk about that, 90s, the hose on the side of the house, started spraying down my face. And then when I saw my mom, she was like, what happened? And I'm like, well, I was tumbling and I missed my hands, whatever. And she was like, you should have told me. I was like, mother, I tried.
1: You had me bleeding out on the ground.
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2: It's Nightly with Jade and Tyler in chat. I swear to God, this is a scene straight up out of Leave the World Behind on Netflix. If you remember last year, it was creepy because, Tyler, there was this strange foreshadowing about, of course, the world ending. But there's a specific scene where all the Teslas in the country, somebody calls them and they end up boom, boom, boom, boom, boom, all wrecking into each other. Like the cars, somebody has taken over the robot brains, right? Well, we're seeing something similar happen in Atlanta. There's a news clip going viral of a mom talking to the reporter about how every morning between 6 and 7 a.m., about 50 Waymos come through her small cul-de-sac and just circle the neighborhood. This is not even a main road. This is not even the highway. This is somebody's neighborhood where school buses are trying to get through to these kids. It's getting weird, and it's like, do they have a brain of their own? Have you seen these Waymo link-ups?
3: I did, and crazy to believe, the beginning of the year, when we went to Austin, I ordered us a Waymo and didn't even think about it. I was like, oh, okay. My first time. That was our first time riding in one. We're just like, ah, we're good.
2: Definitely. We were like a little, are we going to be okay? Is this cool? And it ended up being like a super smooth ride.
3: Yeah.
2: You know, it was actually, I actually really enjoyed it, but I would hate to get stuck in one where they get close to these emergency situations on the highway and you're blocking the police or something. And it's like, I'm not in control of the car. I know the police are getting annoyed with the Waymos, bro.
3: Yeah. I love that the Waymos, when they don't have a passenger, they're finding a cul-de-sac and they're like, yeah, we're just going to go around in circles until we get a ride. I don't think we perfected this yet.
2: That was my thought as soon as they went live out on the streets. Like, have we tested everything that could possibly go wrong? No. We're all watching it happen in real time. And one of my coworkers actually just told me that they're going to be doing a recall and bringing them in for some more testing. And in my head, I'm like, does that mean that all the Waymos in the world are just going to start? Like, if you see a fleet of 1,000 on the highway, that would be strange. It's getting weird out here.
3: We're living in 2038.
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It's not that I'm an AI hater, but I have some issues with AI. It's Nightly with Jaden Tyler, and I know AI, yes, yes, it helps us out in our daily life. I get it. It's helpful. It's like a best friend, but I draw the line when we need to say thank you or please to AI, because apparently that will help improve its

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It all connects. The girl who walks for hours to bring home the family's water. The school she can't attend most days. The breakfast she didn't have. The rain that hasn't fallen in months. The danger around the next bend. Her little brother's belly laugh. Her mother's hug. Her dreams of being a teacher, an engineer, the mayor. All the reasons life is both so hard and so beautiful. It all connects. But so do we, for children's sakes. At Child Fund, we connect through everything we do, together, so every child can grow up healthy, educated, and safe. Because we need each other. Learn more at

You have some dough. It's lunchtime, but there's no way you would eat just dough for lunch, right? Well, the good thing is, I have some cheese. Your friend has some tomato sauce. This random guy on the street has pepperoni in his backpack. If we bring all these ingredients together, we end up with something much better than any of them alone. A savory pizza for lunch. 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Pizzas. It's an American thing. AmericanThing.org

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From the beginning, America was shaped by the wild. 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

I bet. 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
2: 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Some friends in studio from the Grand River Brewery. Christina will be stopping by along with a good friend of ours, Elizabeth Ray.
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pediatric allergist, Dr. Carla Davis. If your child has asthma, let's take a breath together and talk about it. 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
2: 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Some friends in studio from the Grand River Brewery. Christina will be stopping by along with a good friend of ours, Elizabeth Ray.
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0: and Jackson, live from the studio sponsored by the Sykes Group at Morgan Stanley. 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
2: Good morning. I'm Mickey Morgrat reporting. A Spring Arbor man has died following a motorcycle crash Monday morning in Concord. The Jackson County Sheriff's Office says deputies responded around 6:40 a.m. to a crash involving a motorcycle and an SUV on M60 near Main Street in the village of Concord. Investigators say a GMC Terrain was pulling out of the Citgo station and turning east onto M60 when it was struck by a westbound motorcycle. The impact occurred on the vehicle's left rear side. The motorcycle rider, identified as 34-year-old Jason Baker of Spring Arbor, was thrown from the bike and suffered critical injuries. He was transported to Henry Ford Health Jackson, where he later passed away. Authorities say Baker was wearing a helmet. Preliminary findings indicate speed may have been a factor. The Jackson County Sheriff's Office crash reconstruction team continues to investigate. A Jackson County judge has delayed a decision in the case of a Jackson woman charged in the death of her infant daughter. 30-year-old Larissa Vanover faces charges of involuntary manslaughter and second-degree child abuse following the death of 3-week-old Novella Erickson in November of last year. District Judge Robert Gakey was expected to decide yesterday whether the case would move to circuit court for the trial or be dismissed. Instead, he postponed his ruling, saying he needs more time to review the evidence presented during the preliminary examination. A new hearing has been scheduled for June 29th. Last week, the Jackson Fire Department, in partnership with the American Red Cross and Michigan Prevention, conducted a smoke detector blitz, installing over 200 smoke and carbon monoxide detectors in homes across city neighborhoods. JFD officials say the initiative was launched in response to the tragic fatal fire in February to commit to prevention and risk reduction. Firefighters acted to help prevent future tragedies by ensuring more families have early warning protection against fire and carbon monoxide emergencies. The blitz was successful in meeting all requests because of generous donations from Elrose Steel, R.W. 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Those who need working alarms or help with current ones or want to learn more about fire safety, of course, can contact the JFD. 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I'm Mickey Morgrat reporting.
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1: 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IST bringing the heat since 1943. Now sports. 3 home runs in a row from Dylan Dingler, Carey Carpenter, and Riley Green power the Detroit Tigers to a 10-9 win over the Tampa Bay Rays on Monday in the first of 3 games in the series at Tropicana Field. 6 relievers pieced together the final 17 outs. Right-handed reliever Will Vest shut down the Rays' comeback effort, featuring a 3-run 6th inning and a 4-run 8th inning by getting the final 5 outs using 40 pitches. The Tigers snapped a 4-game losing streak and opened the month of June at 1-0 after a 6-22 May. The American League best Rays have a 36-21 record. The Tigers stand at 23-38. This weekend is race weekend at Michigan International Speedway in Brooklyn. Track president Joe Fowler said that while the first race begins on Friday, preparations and excitement are already happening in the Irish Hills.
8: Start to load in on Monday. They get here a week early in some cases, so it's go time for us, triple header weekend, just like we did last year, in fact. The property's getting ready. Everybody's excited. There's a buzz in the community. It's here and we're ready.
1: 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And Northwest Community Schools has named Josh Burgett as its new athletic director, joining the district with coaching and leadership experience, most recently serving as head coach of the Napoleon School softball program. Burgett will oversee the district's athletic programs and work with coaches, students, and families. And that's a look at sports on K105.3.
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1: 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Sunshine throughout, a light north-northeast wind becoming northeast 5 to 9 miles per hour this morning. Highs near 77. It's clear skies in Jackson now with the temp sitting at 46.
0: Up and at 'em, Jackson. It's time to rise and shine. Time for the morning gas with J-Rod and Mickey.
10: 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I'm here.
0: 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Seriously, we have it all. 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
17: Let's go make history.
1: And it is Tuesday already. 6:06 on this June 2nd. It's June 2nd already.
2: June. I just read a country artist. I think it was Riley Green. Just announced a fall tour. Dropped a new song. I'm not necessarily that it's Riley Green or a country artist.
1: Wait a minute.
2: I'm just saying it's that point in the year where artists are starting to drop fall tours.
1: My brain just like exploded here a second ago when you said that Riley Green.
2: Yeah.
1: So there's a country artist named Riley Green, right?
2: I believe so, yeah.
1: Yeah. There's a Detroit Tiger named Riley Green as well.
2: Is there really?
1: Well, I just talked about him in the sports. Like, I'm not up on all the country stuff. I'm not up on all the sports stuff. I just know enough to be dangerous.
2: Yeah.
1: But holy crap.
2: So you're telling me you haven't listened to the new Tim McGraw songs?
1: Yo, I was like super like, that blew my mind yesterday too, because I do music updates or whatever on Mondays.
2: Yeah.
1: And so there's a site that I go to get music and whatnot for our format.
2: Yeah.
1: What K105.3 is. And that Tim McGraw song popped up on there.
2: Stop.
1: I've never seen that before on there. Usually it's like, oh, here's a tab. You could switch to other like formats or whatever, other genres, if you will. But I'm only able to go to that and our format and Christmas.
2: Mm-hmm.
1: And Christmas isn't always available. It's like, why did that pop up there?
2: Christmas was available yesterday?
1: No.
2: Oh.
1: But that's
2: the Tim McGraw.
1: Those are usually the only ones I can get to. But Christmas will come back like in November.
2: Stop with the crossing and the overing.
1: Right?
2: We don't need that around these parts.
1: He was not even on our charts.
2: We got that down the hall.
1: Right.
2: Keep it down there, man.
1: And keep it hidden.
2: If somebody was going to bring you three things to cheer you up, what would those things be?
1: Oh, dang. A case of beer?
2: Yeah.
1: I don't need
2: much. Case of tacos?
1: Tacos are awesome. I guess.
2: Yeah.
1: I don't know. I guess something for the after effect. Maybe not tacos because, I don't know, they'll be bad by the time I get to them after the beer. I eat and then I drink and then I have eats. You know what I'm saying?
2: But this is an ideal world, so everything's perfect.
1: Yeah.
2: I wish I would have thought of the tacos because that does sound pretty good.
1: Yeah.
2: Two thoughts. We'll finish the first one. I said winning lotto ticket, cupcakes, and a kitten.
1: Oh. Yeah.
2: So I went to a place that's got tacos where you could go and buy a 10-pack. It's been around forever. It used to be really, really cheap.
1: Yeah, it's not.
2: And I hadn't been there since 2022.
1: Oh, wow.
2: And every once in a while, you bring it into the office, and man, it smells so good.
1: Mm-hmm.
2: So I made a run for the border, and I realized, what? I was there at lunchtime. Nobody else was there. It was
1: right?
2: Just me in the drive-thru.
1: Mm-hmm.
2: And they said that'll be $19.99. And I went, what? And that included a combo meal that's supposed to give savings.
1: With a drink and whatever. An extra taco.
2: And I
1: special.
2: Threw a couple tacos on it, and it was $20.
1: Mm.
2: And I was so mad, and I ate it, and it was made perfectly, and it was delicious. And then the next day, after some beverages.
1: Well, you had a 12-pack of tacos?
2: No, I rolled with chalupas and some crunchies.
1: Because we went there on Saturday, because we have one in Spring Arbor, and I just ran over there real quick before we had to do things. And for both of us, it was like $20. And I got a bunch of stuff. And I was like, after that.
2: But are you getting value menu things, which aren't even a value? Because they're $3 and they're as big as your hand.
1: I did get a value menu thing.
2: Okay.
1: I got the Mexican pizza value menu,
2: yeah,
1: which comes with two tacos. Okay. I was good for the rest of the day. I didn't need to eat or nothing like that. It was awesome. My wife got a couple of tacos and a cheese roll up.
2: Okay.
1: But she takes that cheese roll up and adds to it ground beef and pico de gallo, too.
2: That's pretty.
1: It's Mexi Melt.
2: Yummy
1: it's
2: sounding.
1: It's, they don't have the Mexi Melt no more, so it's as closest as she can get to a Mexi Melt by getting that cheese roll up, adding the beef and pico de gallo.
2: Gallo. Pico de gallo.
1: Chicken vaginas.
2: Right. So then I went back the next day, and I'm like, okay, I don't know how often I'm going to be doing this.
1: Yeah.
2: Just got paid, and things are sounding good, and it was delicious yesterday. So I just rolled with two chalupas.
1: Mm.
2: Pigged out, man.
1: Mm.
2: Two chalupas and four tacos.
1: Oh, wow. Yeah.
2: And it was $23. So I'm starting to really see that disconnect between the federal minimum wage. I know it's a little more here. That's supposed to set a standard for all the other. And so now you're charging me way more, like $5-6 in what your employees are making an hour.
1: Sure. And it'd be awesome if, like, okay, I understand, like, prices and things have to go up and whatever, the economy and all this and that and the other thing. That's all well and good. But if we could get that, a piece of that, too.
2: Right.
1: If we could get some extra pay so we could afford to do these things, that'd be great.
2: Right. That doesn't seem to be happening as much for people.
1: That's
2: everything's
1: why
2: going up but
1: off.
2: That. For sure. So you're telling me
1: raise prices but no money.
2: Two chalupas and four tacos has way more value to you than your employee's service. I don't know. I remember having this conversation 20 years ago with one of my whatever, I'm not going to classify him, whatever. He's like, look, if wages go up, everything's going to go up. I said, dude, everything's already going up.
1: It went up. There's no wages going up.
2: Yeah.
1: That's the problem.
2: And it's been that way for decades. And that's why everybody's raging. Are you feeling a different kind of attitude out there? Is that why people are just tired and fed up and they don't want to take it anymore?
1: I feel like people turn a blind eye to things and are just kind of like, I think that they got people where they want them, and people don't even notice what's going on.
2: Yeah.
1: I think there's that, too. And how about the taco or the whatever, that place?
2: Yeah.
1: I mean, like, you pay all that money, too, and, like, we know what that meat is.
2: Even meat.
1: Right.
2: So you charge me more for beef than the chicken one.
1: Right.
2: And we know that's not beef, man.
1: It's a bunch of crap, and you know it.
2: It was a bunch of crap later.
1: Ah!
2: Hey, later on this hour, what do we got going on? Elizabeth Ray and Christina. Elizabeth and Christina are throwing together a singles get together at Grand River Brewery. This event is the talk of the town right now.
1: Oh my gosh.
2: We haven't seen anything like this, I feel, in a long time.
1: I don't even know if I've ever heard. Maybe like one other time.

0: useless to resist us.
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0: We now return to the Morning Cast with J-Rod and Mickey, brought to you by Kelly Express Mart.
1: Oh, it's a good day, singing the song, and it's a good day.
2: Hello, everybody. Yes, it's the Morning Gas. At the Morning Gas with J-Rod and Mickey. Hey. 591 is the episode number. Thanks for joining
3: Diamond.
2: Us. Hey, shut up. Thanks for joining us on this June 2nd. We appreciate you being here.
4: I'm trying to lock down when the actual fishing tournament is for Carp Carnival this weekend. And I want to say it's...
2: starts Friday, maybe? I have no...
4: Friday at 4 or 5. I don't remember our conversation with Steve.
2: So how does it work out, right?
4: I hopped on the Googles and threw in, hey, give me events, blah, blah, blah. And its AI actually brought us up.
2: Oh, cool. Wow.
4: I was like, all right. It's on top of it for that.
2: Great job, guys.
4: But it says stations like K105.3 typically make afternoon broadcast appearances.
2: That's right.
4: On Thursday to kick off. It even knows that.
2: Wow. Because we've been doing it for a million, ever since I can remember being here.
4: Kiki will be out there from 4 to 6.
2: Kiki D.
4: And then our power car will be out there Friday afternoon as well. The parade is 11 on Saturday.
2: The Lioness Parade.
4: Yeah.
2: That's fun.
4: They've got elephant toes.
2: Oh, those smash are delicious.
4: Burgers were really great. And later this morning, we'll have a pair of ride passes. $25 until Thursday at noon at participating locations around Michigan Center, and then they're $30. It's free to get in. It's just the ride pass itself.
2: Sure.
4: And I like that they just, you know what, just get your pass, get your band. Don't worry about tickets. Don't worry about adding tickets. Okay, so you want to ride more and get more tickets.
2: That's pretty affordable, I think, as far as like, okay, the $25, that's awesome. And then the $30, that's not bad.
4: That's
2: I love
4: not bad
2: that.
4: Either. And they said that they're, okay, I got two different events in my head going on right now. Because my little community is also having their little town fair this weekend,
2: too. Oh, really?
4: Too. And we got...
2: the Hudson Carp Carnival?
4: The Bean Creek Festival.
2: Oh, really? That's cool.
4: No, I think they are calling it Hudson Fest. But last year, like, there was a bunch of problems with ride operators. Not just our little festival, but other little festivals totally got hosed, too. But now they locked in with some company, and they're supposed to even be bringing more rides for bigger kids. Now, I heard that, but I can't remember if that was Hudson or Carp Carnival.
2: Oh.
4: I think it was Carp Carnival.
2: I think it was.
4: Even more rides.
2: I think I heard that about Carp Carnival.
4: So they've got a good provider this year, too, and riding it up. So that's the 4th through the 7th this weekend.
2: Get those wristbands. Tune in to win later on.
4: Bunch of other stuff going on this weekend, too. Because it's that time of the year, man.
2: Art Beer and Wine Fest race weekend. Right. It's crazy in Jackson already.
4: If you're not going to do any of those things, maybe you're like, I'm outdoorsy and I'm going to do that kind of thing, Michigan thing. I've heard this before, that mosquitoes get acclimated to different bug sprays. Even DEET.
2: Oh, Lord.
4: And so then you're just stuck with the bugs. A new study says that the contrary, little critters may not mind your bug spray at all. In fact, they kind of like it. It's a Pavlov's dog kind of thing happening. They might even turn into their favorite food.
2: Oh.
4: In a Pavlov's dog type experiment, scientists found that it only took 3 exposures to DEET before 60% of the mosquitoes started to feed when they smelled it. DEET is supposed to be the thing that really gets rid of mosquitoes and keeps them from you.
2: They like it now.
4: Listen to this. When they offered the skeeters 2 hands, one with DEET and one without.
2: They chose the DEET.
4: They did.
2: That's messed up.
4: Right.
2: Let's just rub different kinds of chemicals on our body and see what happens next.
4: I was thinking about that with the dog stuff, the little two-tab, little treat things for fleas and ticks.
2: Oh, those
4: and
2: are
4: stuff.
2: Horrible. They work.
4: Wait.
2: I think they work.
4: Not those. The stuff that came in the little plastic packet that you would pour on the back of their neck.
2: Oh, I haven't done that in a long time.
4: That's always a little, like, I believe in stuff like that mostly, but what bothered me most about that particular medicine is that it just had all these warning labels about if you get it on your skin.
2: Right. How are you supposed to rub it in? You got to grab a glove? Oh, not everybody has a rubber glove laying around.
4: And you're not supposed to rub it in.
2: Right.
4: That's why you put it on the back of their neck, and I could tell it would drive my dog crazy when it dripped down.
2: Yeah, me too. That would drive me crazy.
4: If I'm not supposed to get it on my skin, and it's so absolutely dangerous if I get it on my skin, why am I putting it on my dog's skin?
2: Right.
4: That always bothered me.
2: Jeez, I never thought about that.
4: Shelby Duger Kemp. thought she had food poisoning from the nachos that she'd eaten at lunch. Oh, that'd be horrible. Food poisoning from nachos.
2: Right, like that would ruin, like, I love them. You know what I
4: right.
2: mean? Like, not fair.
4: But she didn't have gas. She had twins. At the time, the Texas mom was on a Memorial Day weekend trip in Oklahoma with her babies, not due until July 24th, but the two little guys. Okay, so
2: also, she knew
4: good.
2: She was pregnant.
4: I thought this was another one of those.
2: Right. Surprise!
4: Like, once a year, you hear about a lady who's pregnant,
2: yeah.
4: who was either in denial or didn't know how things worked.
2: Right.
4: I knew a lady who had babies.
2: That's wild.
4: And didn't know she was pregnant. I thought it was gas.
2: It's weird. That stuff works, though.
4: Spicy stuff, getting that stuff out of there.
2: I can tell you this. My wife was watching some movie the other day. It was yesterday, some TV show. And this girl, like, murdered her friend and took her baby.
4: What?
2: And she told the boyfriend some elaborate thing. Like, yeah, I told you I was pregnant. She just happened to have a baby.
4: Gaslighting.
2: What did you have? I had the baby yesterday.
4: Wow.
2: How are you out of the hospital? No, it's fine. They said I was, you know what I mean?
4: Like, yeah.
2: It works.
4: Psycho.
2: But like you said, because like once or twice a year you hear of that happening.
4: Or the mom doesn't know. So anyway, knowing she suddenly needed to get to the hospital, they headed down the highway to Lake Texoma. And too late, though, because the older twin, Kane, was born in the car.
2: Kane.
4: And my reaction was just, oh my gosh, what do I do? Because I just kind of froze, she said. I still had clothes on, so I had to literally get him out of my pants.
2: God, I hope she wasn't wearing jeans.
4: Oh, that's a horrible thought.
2: That's all I can. I'm sure she hasn't worn jeans in a long time because
4: being
2: of
4: a pregnant lady, but.
2: But that's what I picture.
4: She said, holding him when Callan made his entrance 5 minutes later, 2 months early. The impatient arrivers eventually headed to the hospital for specialized care. She was only 31 weeks along. I don't know what that means.
2: I don't either.
4: Here's my son. He's 34 months. I don't. How do you use that in dog years?
2: Yeah,
4: I don't know.
2: It's a year. Come on, guys. Just say what it is. Don't do me this month stuff.
4: Yeah. New York police are investigating social media videos showing groups of men climbing out of manholes in Brooklyn neighborhoods.
2: Who are they, Ninja Turtles?
4: Although the officials say there's no threat to the public. Videos posted last week show men not affiliated with public works crews emerging from sewers around 2 o'clock in the morning there in the Brooklyn neighborhood. In one incident, 7 men in coveralls climbed out after a man in white lifted a manhole cover. How many turtles were there? Just 4
2: and a rat.
4: Okay. Another video shows a man in red opening a cover. It's me.
2: Mario.
4: Yo,
2: that's some odd behavior. They act like nothing's going on. Something's going on over there.
4: Yeah. Police believe that the group.
2: They all have the same outfit on? Something's going on.
4: Police believe the group is scouring the system for valuables that get into the sewage.
2: Yuck. They want that. Now, poop. They want that poop diamond. Yuck.
4: Oh, it's just corn. NYPD Emergency Services Unit Officer.
2: Bicolor sweet corn.
4: Searched the sewer system and found nothing dangerous. I figured it was just some kind of like TikTok, make something appear sure. like it is so it'll go viral when it's nothing. But how often, I mean, I know it's a big city and things happen all the time, but how often does jewelry get flushed down?
2: Right. Something's going on down there. And all I can think of is that in New York and whatnot, like all the shows I've watched lately, like yeah. they've been taking place there with things going on, criminal underworlds and things. Like something's fishy over there.
4: I started watching Law and Order again, dude.
2: Yeah.
4: What's going on in New York?
2: Right.
4: All right, got our news headlines coming up and our first buzz on the way. All kinds. We'll give you a Clint Eastwood update in there.
2: Oh, hope he's cool.
4: Taylor Swift dropped a song. We'll give you the details on that and some other goodies on K105.3.
2: Toy Story.
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4: A Spring Arbor man has died following a motorcycle crash Monday morning in Concord. The Jackson County Sheriff's Office says deputies responded around 6:40 a.m. to a crash involving a motorcycle and an SUV on M60 near Main Street in the village of Concord. The motorcycle rider has been identified as 34-year-old Jason Baker of Spring Arbor. Authorities say Baker was wearing a helmet. Preliminary findings indicate speed may have been a factor. The Jackson County Sheriff's Office crash reconstruction team is continuing to investigate. A Jackson County judge has delayed a decision in the case of a Jackson woman charged in the death of her infant daughter. 30-year-old Larissa Vanover faces charges of involuntary manslaughter and second-degree child abuse following the death of three-week-old Novella Erickson last November. District judge expected yesterday to decide whether if the case would move to circuit court for trial or be dismissed. Instead, he's postponed his ruling, saying he needs more time to review the evidence presented during the preliminary examination, and a new hearing has now been scheduled for June 29th. And last week, the Jackson Fire Department, in partnership with the American Red Cross and Michigan Prevention, conducted a smoke detector blitz, installing over 200 smoke and carbon monoxide detectors in homes across city neighborhoods. The JFD encourages residents to routinely check their smoke and carbon monoxide detectors, and those who need working alarms or help with current ones are encouraged to contact JFD at 788-4150. More details on these stories at 7 o'clock on K105.3.
2: Thank you so much, Mickey. We check in with the forecast for today, and sunny skies will be happening throughout, with the light northeast wind becoming northeast. 5 to 9 miles per hour this morning, highs near 77. It's sunny and 46 in Jackson now with Fat Joe and Shante. What's love? It's on the Morning Gas with J-Rod and Mickey. So

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4: Oh, yes, indeed. It's fun time, fun time, fun time.
5: So we just heard the new song from Ariana Grande. It's called Hate That I Made You Love Me. And she just dropped the video for it starring Justin Long.
6: Really? That is so out of left field, right?
5: I know.
6: I like Justin Long. I'm just saying that two don't, you know.
5: Yeah. So he's seen digging a grave in a desert. And he drives away. It's really a dark video. I watched like 30 seconds of it. The car is in a massive accident. It flips over. Catches on fire.
6: And Justin Long's in it?
5: I guess. I didn't stick around. She's trapped in some dirty room.
6: Yuck.
5: Going through all her bipolar black and white composition books. And I only know that because I have a collection. Right. People are going to think I'm a serial killer. They got to clean up my house. Look at all these journals with nonsensical things.
6: We all have a little bit of sadness in us.
5: It made sense at the time. Anyway, so Tech's got a video for a story.
6: There you
5: go. New song. Taylor Swift, yes, will have a song in Toy Story 5. I don't know why they thought Friday they had to be so coy. The director's like, I don't know, it's finished and it's not in there. He lied. He needs a spanking.
6: What a joker.
5: So the original song called I Knew It, I Knew You for Disney's Toy Story 5 will be released this Friday.
6: I can't ever remember her. Maybe she has and maybe I missed it. I don't ever remember her ever having a soundtrack song.
5: No. Well, we heard this rumor, and we were on board. We're like, actually, this is really great.
6: Like, she put out, like, a little teaser, too, to, like, get the Swifties going.
5: And then tore it down and said, nah, you're crazy. Gaslighting. She gaslights and mind bends her Swifties.
6: Yikes. That's scary.
5: So, it's a return to, it'll be a country track. It's inspired by Jessie, the cowgirl character, co-written and co-produced with Jack Antonoff. She revealed the news after a countdown campaign featuring billboards with TS surrounded by 13 clowns. I'm sorry, clouds referencing her lucky number were spotted around big city markets. Willy Wonka.
6: Yeah.
5: Gene Wilder's Willy Wonka.
6: Yeah, I like that.
5: And
6: pure imagination.
5: All the other stuff that he was in. I don't even know what they're talking about here. They're thinking about doing a Gene Wilder biopic.
6: Just do it. Don't think about it.
5: From somebody named Dito Montiel. I don't know who that is.
6: Dito Montiel. Love that name.
5: We'll explore the man behind the iconic performances, tracing his rise from a shy young theater actor to one of cinema's most singular comedic voices, while examining the personal struggles, relationships, and challenges that shaped both his life and work. Casting hasn't been announced yet. Everybody, I guess, is in. Jeremy Allen White should do it.
6: Oh my gosh, she can't be everything.
5: There's something about Gene Wilder, though.
6: Yeah, I want to see that, yeah. And Gilda.
5: Creeped me out.
6: Like, what happens with Gilda and all that?
5: It bothered me that Gilda was with
6: him. Oh, really?
5: And I don't know if it's
6: that... Is there a story I don't know about Gene Wilder that you do?
5: If it's that, like, creepy character from Willy Wonka.
6: Yeah.
5: It had that 70s look to that movie. I did not watch that movie. Freaked me out.
6: Really?
5: Yeah.
6: Oh, man.
5: Zack Snyder will write and direct a reimagining of John Carpenter's 1981 cult classic Escape from New York.
6: Oh.
5: The film based on the Kurt Russell sci-fi action film will be shopped to studios. Nobody's even asked for this, but he thinks everybody wants it.
6: Snake Plissken.
5: Yeah, who originally was, of course, played by Kurt Russell. I remember watching that movie as a kid. It was a VCR rental. It was. It came out in 81. We probably saw it. When did we get it? 84?
6: When he was playing basketball. Like, isn't that was odd. You remember that?
5: Ooh, I don't remember that. But I remember feeling like I was really a cool kid watching that gritty movie.
6: Oh, it was grit. True grit.
5: And it wasn't anything that was scary or disturbing to me either. Because I saw movies that I probably shouldn't have seen when I was really, really young. That messed me up in a bad way. But that one was like cool. And I felt like a cool kid because nobody at school got to see it yet.
6: He's got an eye patch.
5: Yeah.
6: He's messing dudes up.
5: Who else was in that? That Van Cleef guy? It was from a cowboy movie.
6: I haven't seen it so many years. Probably since the 80s. I don't even remember.
5: Ernest Borgnine. Isaac Hayes was in it. I mean, come on.
6: Ernest Borgnine.
5: Today is June 2nd, and we're going to celebrate the folks who are celebrating a birthday today with Jack 60 and K105.3.
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6: 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Sunny skies for your Tuesday. A light north-northeast wind becoming northeast 5 to 9 miles per hour this morning. Highs of 77, 47, and sunny in Jackson now with Dominic Fike and Baby Dow on the Morning Gas with J-Rod and Mickey. 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
1: 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But K1053.com to get signed up on that. And let's celebrate our June 2nd birthdays with Jack 60 and our VIP K Club members like Ashley Denbrock. Happy birthday to you. Dawn Maxson. And Renee Foster, happy birthday. Crystal Metelka and Valerie Breen, happy birthday. Victor McDermott. Yeah, Vic McDees, Jacktown Hustlers. He has a birthday today. Hannah Shear and Christian Kerr, happy birthday. Lisa Lazaroff and Amy Marison, happy birthday. Misty Heem and Angelie Brosmile, happy birthday. Gwyneth Artis, happy birthday. Sarah Fox. And Kaylee Lurst, happy birthday to you as well on this June 2nd. We got celebrities and birthdays, celebrities and dignitaries celebrating birthdays today, too.
2: Well, Pink's daughter is having her birthday today, and we've already know that she can sing, Willow. Willow Sage Hart is 15. Yikes. Awkwafina is 38.
1: She's funny.
2: Justin Long.
1: Oh, my gosh.
2: 48. Then we've got Zachary Quinto is 49. Wayne Brady is 54. Dana Carvey is 71. Dennis Hasbert is 72. President Palmer on 24. Allstate Insurance Spokesman, The Unit.
1: Oh, I know that guy.
2: Know him first, of course, as Pedro Serrano in Major League.
1: Okay.
2: Hats for Bats. Jerry Mathers, The Beaver, he's 78.
1: Oh, my gosh.
2: Stacy Keach is 85.
1: Wait a minute. Stacy Keach is still here?
2: Still here.
1: Good.
2: And I think he's still doing American Greed. He's the voiceover guy for American Greed.
1: What?
2: Charlie Watts, drummer for the Stones, born on this day. But he ditched out in 2021. Jeez. He's like, I'm out of here.
1: See ya.
2: P.T. Barnum began the first circus tour in 1835. Can you imagine how horrible
1: that was? Oh, those conditions? Yeah.
2: 1886, Grover Cleveland became the first president to get married in the White House. He was 49, and his lovely bride, Frances Folsom, was 22.
1: He was what, 39?
2: 49.
1: 49, and she was 22.
2: Yeah. Which my great-grandparents, I found out, on my maternal grandparents' side, he was a logger in northern Michigan, and I think he was 49, and she was 22. And they went on to have, like, 13 kids, dude. My grandma
1: was,
2: like,
1: wild.
2: 12th of 13 kids.
1: I'm glad that she was 22 and not 13, though.
2: That's the conversation we were having the other day, because back in those times, I was grandparent
1: right.
2: in the 30s, so brothers and sisters were starting to be born in the 20s.
1: Right.
2: She could have been.
1: Yeah.
2: Guglielmo Marconi. I guess I never realized
1: he had another name besides Marconi.
2: I just knew him as Marconi.
1: That's all I know.
2: Filed the patent for the radio. His first transmission was a morning show, Marconi and the Gooch. let's see. Butch Cassidy and the Sundance Kid in real life held up the Overland Express train in Wyoming in 1899. They got into such a heated argument with the conductor that they forgot about the explosives they planted.
1: Oh, no.
2: And the bridge blew up. I've watched that movie, but I never paid attention to it.
1: I'm not interested.
2: Franklin Delano Roosevelt had a swimming pool built in the White House in 1933.
1: What the heck?
2: He had a bunker put under it and everything. No, I'm just kidding.
1: Then he put a giant wrestling ring out in the front lawn.
2: Oh, man. President Nixon had the pool filled in, and he turned it into the modern press briefing room. If you've ever heard about journalists talk about that briefing room, there's kinder things said about small hockey closets than the press room.
1: Oh, Lord.
2: Then what else? Babe Ruth retired from baseball. We've done all this talking, and we're only up to 1935.
1: Yikes.
2: 700.
1: Historic day.
2: 14 home runs over his 22-season career. Do I need to go about anything else? Oh, speaking of that, 1989, after announcing his engagement 2 months earlier, 52-year-old Rolling Stones bassist Bill Wyman married 18-year-old Mandy Smith.
1: Yikes.
2: He'd been seeing her since she was... 13.
1: Oh, yikes.
2: Bo Diddley died on this day. And so did Richard Dawson. All this talking, and we're still only up to 2012.
1: Wow, Richard Dawson.
2: All right, today is like Rocky Road Ice Cream Day. I Love My Dentist Day.
1: Sure.
2: American Indian Citizenship Day. Who's your favorite Bubba? National Bubba Day. National Leave the Office Early Day.
1: Bubba Ray Dudley.
2: Who's that?
1: He's a pro wrestler.
2: Okay. National Rotisserie Chicken Day.
1: Sure. And we had one the other day.
2: And yell fudge at the Cobras in North America Day.
3: Oh. Fudge.
2: And if it's your birthday on this June 2nd, happy birthday to you. Coming up next hour, we've got Express Trivia at 7:40. 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
1: 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Sunshine for you Tuesday. Highs could reach 77 today. It's 48 in sunny in Jackson now with new music from new K105.3 artist Malcolm Todd. Song is called Earnings. It's on the Morning Gas with J. Rod and Mickey. Good morning.

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2: Good morning. I'm Mickey Morgrat reporting. A Spring Arbor man has died following a motorcycle crash Monday morning in Concord. The Jackson County Sheriff's Office says deputies responded around 6:40 a.m. to a crash involving a motorcycle and an SUV on M60 near Main Street in the village of Concord. Investigators say a GMC Terrain was pulling out of the Citgo station and turning east onto M60 when it was struck by a westbound motorcycle. The impact occurred on the vehicle's left rear side. The motorcycle rider, identified as 34-year-old Jason Baker of Spring Arbor, was thrown from the bike and suffered critical injuries. He was transported to Henry Ford Health Jackson, where he later passed away. Authorities say Baker was wearing a helmet. Preliminary findings indicate speed may have been a factor. The Jackson County Sheriff's Office crash reconstruction team continues to investigate. A Jackson County judge has delayed a decision in the case of a Jackson woman charged in the death of her infant daughter. 30-year-old Larissa Vanover faces charges of involuntary manslaughter and second-degree child abuse following the death of 3-week-old Novella Erickson in November of last year. District Judge Robert Gakey was expected to decide yesterday whether the case would move to circuit court for the trial or be dismissed. Instead, he postponed his ruling, saying he needs more time to review the evidence presented during the preliminary examination. A new hearing has been scheduled for June 29th. Last week, the Jackson Fire Department, in partnership with the American Red Cross and Michigan Prevention, conducted a smoke detector blitz, installing over 200 smoke and carbon monoxide detectors in homes across city neighborhoods. JFD officials say the initiative was launched in response to the tragic fatal fire in February to commit to prevention and risk reduction. Firefighters acted to help prevent future tragedies by ensuring more families have early warning protection against fire and carbon monoxide emergencies. The blitz was successful in meeting all requests because of generous donations from Elrose Steel, R.W. 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The JFD encourages residents to routinely check their smoke and carbon monoxide detectors. Those who need working alarms or help with current ones or want to learn more about fire safety, of course, can contact the JFD. 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I'm Mickey Morgrat reporting.
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1: 3 home runs in a row from Dylan Dingler, Carey Carpenter, and Riley Green power the Detroit Tigers to a 10-9 win over the Tampa Bay Rays on Monday in the first of 3 games in the series at Tropicana Field. 6 relievers pieced together the final 17 outs. Right-handed reliever Will Vest shut down the Rays comeback effort, featuring a 3-run 6th inning and a 4-run 8th inning by getting the final 5 outs using 40 pitches. The Tigers snapped a 4-game losing streak and opened the month of June at 1-0 after a 6-22 May. The American League best Rays have a 36-21 record. The Tigers stand at 23-38. This weekend is race weekend at Michigan International Speedway in Brooklyn. Track president Joe Fowler said that while the first race begins on Friday, preparations and excitement are already happening in the Irish Hills.
5: Campers start to load in on Monday. They get here a week early in some cases, so it's go time for us. Header weekend, just like we did last year, in fact. The property's getting ready. Everybody's excited. There's a buzz in the community. It's here and we're ready.
1: 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And Northwest Community Schools has named Josh Burgett as its new athletic director, joining the district with coaching and leadership experience, most recently serving as head coach of the Napoleon School softball program. Burgett will oversee the district's athletic programs and work with coaches, students, and families. And that's a look at sports on K105.3. 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The direction of greatness. Go Mounties! Today in Jackson, sunshine throughout with a high near 77. It's sunny and already in Jackson with a temp sitting at 48.
6: Hi, Jackson County. My name is Shannon Watts, and I am the Director of Communications for Northwest Community Schools. The Maoni Nation has been paramount, not only to me, but to my family for the past 2 decades. After hearing about the greatness happening in the Maoni Nation, I had to come back to see it for myself. And I can assure you, I was not disappointed. The improvements to campus, opportunities for students, and Maoni spirit has grown tremendously since my time as a student. And I am thrilled to come home and rejoin the Maoni Nation after several years. Northwest provides a safe, encouraging environment where students can learn and explore a multitude of academics, arts, athletics, clubs, and so much more. You know what they say, once a Maoni, always a Maoni. 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
8: 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I'm here.
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2: Carp Carnival ride passes. You get in free. There's no admission to get into the carnival.
1: You just park wherever you can park, and then you just walk in and stroll around and enjoy your life.
2: Go and have some fun. If you're familiar with it, you know some of the traditions of it. It's, of course, hosted by the Lions Club. Mm-hmm. So they get smash burgers, elephant toes.
1: All kinds of food options
2: there. Yeah, and then there's the regular like festival fair going trailers with all their... The Carp Carnival itself with the fishing extravaganza and the rides. And that's why we're going to be giving away soon some armband tickets. They're $25 until noon on Thursday at participating locations around Michigan Center. And then there'll be $30 at the fest, which I still think for an unlimited ride band compared to some of the fairs regionally, that is such a great price.
1: Well, you see how much they charge for just like a single ticket or whatever. And then that's not even enough. Like you have to have so many tickets sometimes to ride a ride. And it's like, what the hell is going on? Just get that wristband.
2: Tickets are $5 and you need 30 of them.
1: Right.
2: What?
1: We may be exaggerating, but not too far
2: off. But yes. So anyway, that's, I feel like, a very good value, if you will.
1: Sure.
2: For your entertainment dollar this weekend at
1: Carp
2: Carnival.
1: More bang for your buck.
2: June 4th through the 7th. And then at 7:40 Express Trivia, Kelly Express Trivia for Kelly Express Smart Fuel. 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And if we can't give it away today, man.
1: It goes up.
2: It goes up, and we have to have a conversation. But fast questions. Time should not be.
1: Oh, we've seen it happen.
2: Time should not be of the essence today, but it depends on what you know. And it's just general trivia today.
1: Mm-hmm.
2: So that's coming up at 7:40.
1: And coming up now, Bruno Mars. Risk It All. The Morning Gas. J-Rod.

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1: 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Highs near 77. Tonight's forecast calling for mostly clear skies and a low of 50. It's 49 and sunny in Jackson now. And back at it we go. Good morning.
2: Good morning. I guess somewhere on the internet there's a conversation about the question, if you can only listen to one type of music for a year, what do you choose? Mm-hmm. But you don't necessarily get to choose because there's four that you get to choose from.
1: Why?
2: Because it's just something to talk about on the internet.
1: I don't know.
2: Random hypothetical on social media asks.
1: It's already chosen for you.
2: You can listen to one type of music for a whole year. What do you choose? And there are four options. Mumble rap. Mm-hmm. Post 9/11 country, Christian death metal, and AI generated EDM. And it was almost a four-way tie. Lesser of evils.
1: I'll take silence. I'm about to jump out this window.
2: Just thinking about it drives you nuts. 29% picked Christian death metal, 25% mumble rap, and 24% picked post 9/11 country. Now, there was a debate as exactly what post 9/11 country means.
1: Oh, we know what it means, Lee Greenwood.
2: But that was before 9/11.
1: Sure, I understand that.
2: Toby Keith.
1: Right.
2: Alan Jackson,
3: put
2: maybe.
3: Booty in your ass.
1: Right? Isn't that the, how it goes?
2: Yes.
1: Wait.
2: Most people seem to think that it was the cheesy, hyper-patriotic country that came out in the early 2000s. Not all country from the past 25 years. Just... Right, I knew what they meant.
1: Mm-hmm.
2: That Toby Keith stuff. So anyway, yeah, four-way tie pretty much. Less choosing the lesser of the evils there. Our Facebook question this morning is about the three things that would make you feel better. So if you were in a bad way and somebody was going to bring you three things to cheer you up, what would it be? And Julie said alcohol, my puzzle book, and popcorn.
1: There you go, Julie. She knows where she needs to be.
2: I said snacky things, no doubt. Kittens, winning lottery tickets, cupcakes. That would be great. Did we get anybody else on that one? I forgot that we asked that question. Big B Coffee, $1 bajillion.
1: Ooh, a bajillion.
2: And my four sons. So
1: aww.
2: Shanna. So Shanna.
1: Shanna Banana.
2: Shanna Banana, you know it. Puppy, sweets tickets for the Red Wings. And all of my friends, says Amber. Aw. Yeah, just the visit from a particular friend could be everything.
1: Oh, for sure.
2: And the cupcats. The
1: cupcakes?
2: Cupcakes and kittens.
1: Mm-hmm.
2: It's just the extra bonus there.
1: Stickers and rainbows.
2: A woman who lost her beloved dog had his ashes mixed with ink, and she used it in her permanent eyeliner tattoo.
1: Oh, Lord.
2: That's a lot going on in that sentence.
1: How do you even come up with that?
2: His name's Patches.
1: Oh, Patches.
2: The decision to mix her late dog Patches' ashes into her tattoo pigment was impulsive. Her name's Claire. She had already booked an appointment with a colleague to get permanent eyeliner when she went to pick up Patches' ashes. I was about to go to Dubai to move there. I was like, the place with the candy?
1: I need all your chocolate ASAP.
2: I was living between countries, and I thought, I don't want to put his ashes in a suitcase. And I thought, I'm getting my eyeliner tattooed, and I'm sure people have their loved ones tattooed into body tattoos. So why not just have it in my eyeliner?
1: That's wild.
2: I know this is, like, a really bonkers request, but can we put some of his ashes in there?
1: I've heard of crazier.
2: I think it's weird that it's the eyeliner.
1: Yeah.
2: I'm not one thing weird about it to me about a
1: tattoo.
2: You
1: don't mess with your eyes, though. Yeah,
2: but your eyes.
1: You don't mess with your eyes.
2: So anyway, I thought
1: you ever seen those people that get the ink inside of their eyes? You ever seen that before?
2: Oh,
1: that is totally bonkers, right there.
2: They say it doesn't hurt and they can't feel it, but there's not nerves there.
1: Sure.
2: Or are there? There's the optical nerve.
1: One dumb little thing goes wrong, though, right?
2: Yeah. I got really excited to click. Clickbait article yesterday said BK Lounge is bringing back this much in demand item, and I thought they're bringing back them nasty tacos. I'm so excited.
1: Those tacos were nasty.
2: They're so disgusting. I loved them.
1: Right. I couldn't stop eating them.
2: I couldn't. Yeah. And they were a dollar, you know.
1: Right.
2: But it's the crown shaped nuggies that they're bringing back instead. And a YouGov survey reveals 54% of Americans have no interest in the FIFA World Cup.
1: Sure.
2: 13% express strong enthusiasm. Most Americans, 59%, don't plan to watch any matches, probably because they're on streaming platforms and we're tired of paying for stuff.
1: Right. I'm not going out of my way. I bet you it's all over Peacock.
2: Yeah, probably.
1: They always have stuff like that on there.
2: I don't know. Are people coming from all around the world for this thing? And it's a weird place to be right now if you're from some other place in the world,
1: well,
2: I'm just going
1: to
2: say.
1: And to be fair, it's also taking place in Mexico and Canada as well. So it's not just the
2: United
1: States.
2: North
1: America's, yeah.
2: But to go to a game in Mexico or Canada would still be much different, I think, for some people than coming here to see a game. 768-4448. Caller number three right now. I'm gonna throw some questions at you. True or false? See what you know about the Carp Carnival in Michigan Center. It is this weekend.
1: Wristbands on the line.
2: The 4th through the 7th, it is free to get in, but if you want to ride rides, you got to have a ride pass. So we've got the unlimited ride wristbands. Two of them, a pair of them right now.
1: $50 value right now.
2: $50 value. $30 after noon on the 4th.
1: Sure.
2: 768-4448.
1: We go to the K-Lines right now. K105.3, you're calling number one. Try again. They knew, too. Good
2: right,
1: for you, man.
2: Trying to get back in.
1: K105.3, caller number two. I'm sorry, you're not playing. You're not going to play with us.
2: Because your radio is up.
1: That's right. There's that, too. Keep your radios down and your windows up. Turn on that AC. I don't care what you got to do. And here we go. K105.3, you're caller number three. You're going to play true or false to win, hopefully win, some Carp Carnival wristbands.
2: Who's this? What's your name?
3: It's Mike. Am I allowed to play?
2: Did you win in the last 30 days, Mike?
3: I got a consolation prize.
2: Yeah, I think that's a prize.
3: Is that
2: a prize? Okay, tries again soon, Mike. Thank you.
1: Sorry, Mike. We gotta give everybody a shot at it.
2: How's he do it?
1: He's got the fastest fingers on the phone.
2: He does.
1: K105.3, who's this?
2: Turn that radio down. Turn the radio down.
1: Turn that radio down.
4: That's all.
2: All right, good deal.
1: Who is this?
4: Shelley,
2: how well do you know your trivia for the Carp Carnival? Are you familiar with the festival?
4: A little bit.
2: All right, let's see what you know. A legendary snack that's offered at Carp Carnival is called Turtle Toes. Is that true or false?
4: True.
2: Oh, it's false. It's elephant toes.
1: Elephant toes, Shelly.
2: All right.
1: Okay. They're like elephant ears, but they're bite-sized.
2: Two out of three. Let's see what we can do for you. It's free to get into the Carp Carnival. True or false?
4: True.
1: All right, Shelly. All right. One more.
2: Canned beer beverages in the beer tent are just $3. True or false? True.
4: Oh,
2: false.
4: True.
2: Yay!
1: Yeah.
2: Yay, Shelly. Good job, buddy.
1: Shelly, yeah.
2: All right, we're going to get you hooked up with a pair of these armband tickets for unlimited rides at Carp Carnival. Thanks for listening. Thanks for playing. Hang on, we'll get more info from you. 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
2: A Spring Arbor man has died following a motorcycle crash Monday morning in Concord. The Jackson County Sheriff's Office says deputies responded around 6:40 a.m. to a crash involving a motorcycle and an SUV on M60 near Main Street in the village of Concord. The motorcycle rider, identified as 34-year-old Jason Baker of Spring Arbor. Authorities say Baker was wearing a helmet. Preliminary findings indicate speed may have been a factor. The Jackson County Sheriff's Office crash reconstruction team continues to investigate. A Jackson County judge has delayed a decision in the case of a Jackson woman charged in the death of her infant daughter. He was supposed to decide, expected actually, to decide that yesterday, whether the case would move to circuit court for trial or be dismissed. Instead, he is postponing his ruling, saying he needs more time to review the evidence presented during the preliminary examination. 30-year-old Larissa Vanover faces charges of involuntary manslaughter and second-degree child abuse following the death of 3-week-old Novella Erickson in November of last year. A new hearing has been scheduled for June 29th. And last week, the Jackson Fire Department, in partnership with American Red Cross and Michigan Prevention, conducted a smoke detector blitz, installing over 200 smoke and carbon monoxide detectors in homes across city neighborhoods. The JFD encourages residents to routinely check their smoke and carbon monoxide detectors. Those who need working alarms or help with current ones should reach out to the JFD at 788-4150. Full details on these stories coming up at 8 o'clock on K105.3.
1: K105.3 weather for today. Sunny skies throughout. Highs could reach near 77. It's sunny and 50 in Jackson now with Taylor Swift and Elizabeth Taylor. 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Good morning.

0: now return to the Morning Cast with J-Rod and Mickey. Don't hold your nose. Breathe it in, friend. You know you'll love it.
1: Yeah, you'll love every moment of that, that sense that the Morning Cast leaves off.
2: Is that what that is?
1: No. It is. It's, well, it's not.
2: Yeah. Hey, did anybody see the meteor last night?
1: I didn't. I was asleep. It was still light out when I went to bed. You know how that one goes.
2: It was around 10:40. Check out your Ring cameras. Right over our heads. Over the weekend, there was a meteor in New England. I was telling J-Rod about it, and it was so big and fast, it created a sonic boom.
1: That's wild.
2: In like five states or something. What's going on?
1: Sounds like a superhero movie or something.
2: It does. Getting ready to happen. I just know
1: Superman just landed. And he's in Jersey.
2: That's where he's
1: that
2: at.
1: That poor fella.
2: Yeah, no kidding. Hey, it's time for Express Trivia. Your chance to win Kelly Express Smart Fuel. We haven't had a winner in the last few weeks or so.
1: Yeah.
2: So now we've got a jackpot of $125 in Kelly Express Smart Fuel.
1: Yeah, man.
2: Because we haven't had a winner. So if we don't get a winner today, it'll roll over by $25, and next week it'll be $150, but I've got a good feeling, maybe.
1: What was it the most we ever hit? Was it two?
2: I think it was 200.
1: That's wild. We're creeping up on it. You guys can't get these today. It's all good.
2: But
1: someone's going to get it.
2: Specifically wrote these so they would be short questions and give you time to answer them.
1: I like the theme, too.
2: These are probably, it's kind of summerish, kind of travelish, kind of road trip-ish, maybe?
1: Sure.
2: I don't know about the first one, but
1: celebratory stuff in there.
2: Vacation. I got some friends who've been over and doing the European vacation thing right now.
1: Oh, with Chevy Chase.
2: I wonder if I'll ever get to do that. I think I want to, but I don't ever take strides in my life to make it happen. So I don't know who I'm complaining to. 768-4448.
1: Yeah, call us.
2: We're going to roll with what color?
1: We'll do color. Caller 5.
2: Sounds good to me.
1: 768-4448. Fifth caller through on the K-Lines. You're going to play Express Trivia. You're going to try answering 5 questions in 30 seconds. If you get them all correct, like Mickey said, that $125 in fuel cards are yours. But if not, we don't get a winner today. That's how we roll.
2: We'll try next week. But let's see what we can do today. I think we'll do good.
1: Yeah, caller number 1, try again, please. Hi, caller number 2, try again, please.
3: Ah!
1: 768-4448. Fifth caller through on the K-Line is going to play for Express Trivia and that $125 in fuel cards from Kelly Express Smart. 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K105.3. Oh, yikes.
2: I see the light. Wow.
1: Hello, K105.3. That was 4. Here's K105.3. Caller number 5. Who's this?
4: Hello?
1: Hey. Who is this?
4: This is Jonathan.
1: Jonathan. Dude, you're going to play Express Trivia today. You just got to answer 5 questions in 30 seconds. And if you do it correctly, you're going to win that $125 in fuel cards from Kelly Express Mart.
4: Cool,
1: what do you think, man?
2: I think he's ready.
1: You ready?
4: Yes, sir. I'm ready.
1: Mickey, are you ready?
2: I'm ready.
1: Let's do it then. Here we go. In 3, 2...
2: Who painted the Mona Lisa?
4: Oh, man. Da Vinci.
2: What color is the Statue of Liberty?
4: Green.
2: Where is Mount Rushmore located?
4: West Virginia.
2: When do we celebrate our nation's birthday?
4: July 4th.
2: Why is the Express Trivia jackpot at $125?
4: Because the last 3 weeks, it's been passed over.
2: Nobody's won it. All right.
1: There you go.
2: Jonathan.
1: You answered the questions. Are they correct, though? Let's run them down and see how this one goes.
2: Who painted the Mona Lisa? Jonathan said Leonardo da Vinci. That's correct. What color is the Statue of Liberty? After years of weather, it's green. Where is Mount Rushmore located? Jonathan said West Virginia. It is South Dakota.
1: Sorry.
2: Oh, buddy.
4: Off the end of US.
2: When do we celebrate our nation's birthday, July 4th? And he was correct. Nobody's won the jackpot in weeks. That's why it's $125. But now it's $150.
1: Four
2: next
1: out of
2: Tuesday.
1: Five. And he finished it before
4: I'll
1: the
4: try
1: 30
4: again next week.
2: All right. Sounds good.
1: Do you hold on the line for us.
2: We got a consolation prize for you that includes Kelly Express Smart Mug and 10 coffees. Delicious Flying Horse coffees out there. We'll get your info in just a minute, Jonathan. And next week we'll play for $150. And Kelly
4: awesome.
2: Express
4: Mark.
2: Thanks for listening.
1: Hold on
2: Jonathan.
1: The line, Jonathan. Here we go. We get back into it. We have some fun stuff coming up.
2: Yeah, we've got a story about a lady who called 911, and you won't believe why. It involves a Jell-O shot. And then we're going to list a ton of 911 calls that you just can't believe that people have made over the years. So that's on the way.
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1: 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Going to be beautiful, sunny. Temps, highs could reach 77 today. It's already 52 and sunny in Jackson now with Portugal the Man. Feel it still. 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K105.3. Good morning.

0: The Morning Gas with J-Rod and Mickey is brought to you by Kelly Express Mart. Now back to the show. You can't handle all that gas.
1: Yeah, we're back on The Morning Gas with J-Rod and Mickey and Kelly Express Mart, making things happen on this Tuesday. It is the 2nd of June. Hello.
2: Hello, good morning. A lot of times this time of the morning we talk about Florida stories. No exception this morning.
1: Sure.
2: Although it's a Florida woman. She was recently arrested for calling 911 to complain that they wouldn't serve her a Jell-O shot.
1: Come on, lady.
2: Her name's Diane Blalock. She called 911, told the dispatcher, "I need some assistance. This bar's not giving me my Jell-O shot." It's unclear what the dispatcher said, but Diane wasn't satisfied because she called back three more times.
1: Jeez, Diane.
2: Demanding that they help her with the Jell-O shot situation.
1: Next time, Diane, just call and go, "Hey, will you come down and arrest me?"
2: Yeah.
1: Just do that.
2: She's a 68-year-old woman.
1: Jeez, Diane, you know better at this point in your life.
2: The police department set out a cop to arrest her, charged with misuse of 911.
1: Yeah, it's not a toy.
2: She had a bunch of things on her that's also illegal in Florida. So she's dealing with all that.
1: She's got all this illegal stuff on her and she wants a Jell-O shot?
2: Right.
1: Come on.
2: Because she's very thirsty.
1: Yeah.
2: All right, so
1: that's not going to quench your thirst, Diane.
2: BuzzFeed put out a list of the dumbest reasons that people have called 911.
1: Oh, boy.
2: Number 10. An amusing story from a retired cop. A woman would call 4 or 5 times a week because of a ghost in her attic.
1: Oh.
2: We finally gave up telling her to stop and went over there with a mason jar. We said, "We're going to fix your problem." They went up, shuffled around, lit a cigarette, blew the smoke into the jar, put a lid on it, went back down and said, "We got him." She was thrilled and they never heard from her again.
1: That is so smart.
2: One dispatcher said, "I got yelled at once because no one turned on the northern lights."
1: Wow. Yikes.
2: An older lady called to complain that a random man didn't hold the door open for her.
1: Oh my gosh.
2: A kid admitted that they got in trouble for calling 911 when they were a kid because their grandparents insisted that they had to eat their hot dog for dinner.
1: Dang, I would love a hot dog for dinner if I was a kid. I want it now.
2: Someone called to report a missing Amazon package despite it showing as delivered. The caller later found out that it was delivered to the wrong floor of their apartment building.
1: That happens a lot.
2: You can't call 911.
1: You can't, though. You got to call Amazon or FedEx or whoever.
2: Someone called 911 because they were a tourist and bored and they didn't have much money, so they wanted some tips on cheap things to do around town.
1: Yikes.
2: Which, on one hand, I kind of understand.
1: We have an overnight stay for you down at the county jail.
2: Sometimes, someone called to report that their neighbors were dropping pebbles into her pebbled driveway.
1: How dare they?
2: But it turned out she's the one that had been harassing them for months.
1: That's how it always goes.
2: A guy called during a power outage to ask for the score of the U.S.-Canada Olympic gold medal game.
1: You know what? That's why you always have a radio in your house. And if you can't, there's no electricity, you got the batteries in there for the backup.
2: Yeah.
1: Get your life together, pal.
2: The dispatcher said, "I'm Canadian." I told him.
1: Hey.
2: A lady called in from a Wendy's drive-thru because they wouldn't sell her a Whopper.
1: Well, they don't have them there, lady. Wrong place.
2: And this one, a 96-year-old woman called 911 to report a missing child because her 68-year-old daughter had not gotten back by dark.
1: Yikes.
2: How precious, actually, is that? That's super cute.
1: Yeah.
2: All right. So, 911. Know about it. Next
1: right.
2: hour,
1: we it's got not a toy.
2: Elizabeth Ray's with us. They're working on this event at the Grand River Brewery. And we're calling all men, I think, is what we're doing,
1: yeah,
2: right?
1: We're hoping to make it rain men.
2: Calling all dudes, because these are things that women like to do.
1: Mm-hmm.
2: They're not, you know what I mean?
1: And dudes,
2: I don't know, we'll find all out
1: about it.
2: You want
1: to be there.
2: From Elizabeth coming up on K105.3.
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1: 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Bringing you this weather forecast with sunshine throughout your Tuesday. Today, highs of 77. It's sunny and 52 in Jackson now with Hillary Duff and roommates on the Morning Gas with J. Rod and Mickey. 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
2: Good morning. I'm Mickey Morgrat reporting. A Spring Arbor man has died following a motorcycle crash Monday morning in Concord. The Jackson County Sheriff's Office says deputies responded around 6:40 a.m. to a crash involving a motorcycle and an SUV on M60 near Main Street in the village of Concord. Investigators say a GMC Terrain was pulling out of the Citgo station and turning east onto M60 when it was struck by a westbound motorcycle. The impact occurred on the vehicle's left rear side. The motorcycle rider, identified as 34-year-old Jason Baker of Spring Arbor, was thrown from the bike and suffered critical injuries. He was transported to Henry Ford Health Jackson, where he later passed away. Authorities say Baker was wearing a helmet. Preliminary findings indicate speed may have been a factor. The Jackson County Sheriff's Office crash reconstruction team continues to investigate. A Jackson County judge has delayed a decision in the case of a Jackson woman charged in the death of her infant daughter. 30-year-old Larissa Vanover faces charges of involuntary manslaughter and second-degree child abuse following the death of 3-week-old Novella Erickson in November of last year. District Judge Robert Gakey was expected to decide yesterday whether the case would move to circuit court for the trial or be dismissed. Instead, he postponed his ruling, saying he needs more time to review the evidence presented during the preliminary examination. A new hearing has been scheduled for June 29th. Last week, the Jackson Fire Department, in partnership with the American Red Cross and Michigan Prevention, conducted a smoke detector blitz, installing over 200 smoke and carbon monoxide detectors in homes across city neighborhoods. JFD officials say the initiative was launched in response to the tragic fatal fire in February to commit to prevention and risk reduction. Firefighters acted to help prevent future tragedies by ensuring more families have early warning protection against fire and carbon monoxide emergencies. The blitz was successful in meeting all requests because of generous donations from Elrose Steel, R.W. Mercer, Emmons Service, and Christoph & Sons Floor Covering. 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The JFD encourages residents to routinely check their smoke and carbon monoxide detectors. Those who need working alarms or help with current ones or want to learn more about fire safety, of course, can contact the JFD. 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I'm Mickey Morgrat reporting.
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1: 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experience for the birthday star, plus a fun party coach to help along with the fun decorated party area, the bunch of stuff to go along with that as well. 3 different packages to choose from with roller skating party, laser blast party, and the super party, which includes skating and laser blast too. 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
4: Now sports. 3 home runs in a row from Dylan Dingler, Carey Carpenter, and Riley Green powered the Detroit Tigers to a 10-9 win over the Tampa Bay Rays on Monday in the first of 3 games in the series at Tropicana Field. 6 relievers pieced together the final 17 outs. Right-handed reliever Will Vest shut down the Rays' comeback effort, featuring a 3-run 6th inning and a 4-run 8th inning by getting the final 5 outs using 40 pitches. The Tigers snapped a 4-game losing streak and opened the month of June at 1-0 after a 6-22 May. The American League best Rays have a 36-21 record. The Tigers stand at 23-38. This weekend is race weekend at Michigan International Speedway in Brooklyn. Track president Joe Fowler said that while the first race begins on Friday, preparations and excitement are already happening in the Irish Hills.
5: Campers start to load in on Monday. 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The property's getting ready. Everybody's excited. There's a buzz in the community. It's here and we're ready.
4: 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And Northwest Community Schools has named Josh Burgett as its new athletic director, joining the district with coaching and leadership experience, most recently serving as head coach of the Napoleon School softball program. Burgett will oversee the district's athletic programs and work with coaches, students, and families. And that's a look at sports on K105.3. 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
1: K105.3 weather forecast for today. Sunny skies, going to be a nice one to look at. Feeling okay, too, with a high near 77. It's sunny and 54 in Jackson now.
0: It's time to rise and shine. Time for the Morning Gas with J-Rod and Mickey.
6: Good morning. I'm here.
0: The Morning Gas with J-Rod and Mickey. Now, let's get gassy.
6: I freaking love you losers.
7: Let's go make history.
1: Yeah, we are. Hour 3 of episode 591. This Tuesday. This terrific Tuesday.
2: Sure. Totally Tuesday.
1: Yeah. It's not going anywhere.
2: I might have to get some more of those expensive tacos. I can't shake it once I get into it.
1: Yo,
2: you know?
1: They're addictive.
2: I forgot how good they were. It's been 4 years.
1: And if they get made right, too. And they there's were. A bunch of cheese on there. You know what I'm saying? Like, oh.
2: And I had a ride home, so I've never had a border taco like that where the cheese was just right and actually melted on it and stuck to the paper. So as much as I'm complaining about that it's pricey,
1: sure, it tastes good.
2: The amount of places that I've been to that are kind of pricey and not making their food good, at least both these times the food was made right.
1: And you like the beef chalupas, not the chicken ones.
2: That's right.
1: I like that's me too.
2: And that end bite where you got that little bit of sour cream and just the...
1: And how many taco sauces do you use?
2: I didn't even bother with
1: that. Really? I gotta have a taco. I gotta have two on each item. All right. Have to have two.
2: I probably will next time, but I wasn't fooling around. Like
1: and
2: I
1: roll it on each side. Like I open up one and I do one side and I do the other. I'm such a weirdo. That's just how I live my life. My wife hates when I eat. It takes forever.
2: But you gotta do things the way you like or why you eat.
1: I don't know. I probably should have been checked out a long time ago.
2: Part of me just wishes that food wasn't a thing.
1: Right.
2: Like we could eat if we just felt like it.
1: Yeah.
2: Because I'm just tired of trying to figure out what I'm going to eat every day.
1: Look at me. I love it.
2: On the other hand,
1: I never have a problem figuring it out.
2: I love food.
1: Yeah.
2: And some of it's really, really good, and I don't have a problem eating it every day. Elizabeth Ray.
1: Yeah.
2: She's the friend of the show. Friend of the show. She puts together fun things like the Mrs. Roper romp that's becoming huge and happening.
1: She did some fun Cinco de Mayo stuff. Like, sure. There's always something coming up.
2: She's works with the Girl Gang of America, so they're always working on fun events.
1: DDA stuff.
2: Right. And right. She's got another event coming up on the 11th at the Grand River Brewery.
1: Yeah, she's teaming up GRB now.
2: And we're going to be putting a shout out for the singles who are maybe looking for something different in their life.
1: Yeah.
2: This is going to be a neat event.
1: Yeah.
2: There hasn't been one like this in a while. And we'll talk to her next on K105.3.
1: Ace of Base in the sign on the morning.

0: that gassy and classy. We now return to the Morning Gas with J-Rod and Mickey.
1: Yeah, man. Yeah, you got it on the Morning Gas. J-Rod and Mickey.
2: That's so great, Elizabeth. I just saw that.
1: Elizabeth Ray in studio with us.
2: Studio with us, and yeah! She's putting together an event of which I haven't seen for a while. Hi, welcome to the show. Good seeing you.
1: Welcome back.
2: And I can see Summer's treating you well. You look all vibrant and bright and happy and beautiful.
1: And it's always awesome. Like, I know when I'm going to be out, I'm going to run into you. And I love that. Like, you know what I mean? It's like one of those smiling faces you just can't get enough of.
2: You need to bottle some of that for me, too.
1: Yeah.
2: Figure that one out.
1: There are more Elizabeth Rays out there in the world. Let me tell you.
2: It would be a better world.
3: Oh, my goodness.
1: I know, right? So we're not just saying that.
2: No.
1: Other people are saying that, too.
2: Because you create joy. You create fun.
3: It's about fun.
2: So speed dating is something, 20, 25 years ago, kind of jumped into our... Yes. And what was that?
3: I don't know what it was.
2: Okay. I never did it because it sounded like...
3: I know. It's stressful.
2: Dating can be stressful for people who are in the game, but you're putting together an event coming up Thursday, June 11th at Grand River Brewery. That's creating some conversations around the community. Tell us about it.
3: I hope so, because it's not going to be like your 20-year-old or 20 years ago

0: God. See all the fun that people are going to have.
1: I could use your line if you got a couple extras.
0: People need to work on their opening line.
1: Yes.
0: Now, it's June Love Speed Dating, Thursday, June 11th. I've seen the flyer around for a couple of weeks, but I just now saw that this is for 45 and over.
1: Yes. Yeah.
0: So while there'll be fun games during the evening, hopefully this will sidestep some of them.
2: Hopefully we're at an age where we're not playing games.
0: I would hope.
2: Other games, not these fun ones.
0: But drama. So this is 45 over and tickets are available for this, but you're doing something special with the tickets.
1: The tickets are on Eventbrite.
0: Yeah.
1: And the women's are almost sold out.
0: Of course.
2: Okay.
1: So
2: there's only so many for the women, there's so many for the men.
1: Right. Because for speed dating, you really need an even number.
0: Yeah.
1: So that everyone has someone to talk to for the 5 to 7 minutes and move along. But if we if we're shy a few gentlemen, we might just keep it as a 3-hour mixer, mingle hour
0: and maybe just make friends and meet new people that way.
1: Yep.
0: What can you say to encourage dudes to be a part of this?
1: Well, I mean, come on. It's Grand River Brewery. Got some great beer.
2: 100.
1: Wonderful drinks.
2: Shout out to Caleb.
1: Yes. And we're going to have some drink specials, of course, for the mixer. Mm. And besides the games and fun, and you might meet a friend, you might not, but it's going to be a good night of laughs.
0: Yeah.
1: I mean, what can you lose?
2: Yeah, it's not something you do all the time either. It's just, you know, it's not that long. Just have fun. Just see what happens. You know, anything can happen in this world.
1: Absolutely.
2: And that star might be shining bright that day on you. And there you go. The rest of your life could be awesome because of this.
1: Could change.
2: Or it might just be a nice, fun night out.
1: Mm-hmm.
0: So tell us about the tickets.
1: So tickets are $20. They are available on Eventbrite. You can find the link and the QR codes around town, Grand River Brewery, my page, my Facebook page. And even just type in Eventbrite and just type in Singles Jackson and it should pop right up.
2: We also have the flyer up on the Morning Gas Facebook page and the K105.3 Facebook page as well.
0: So I kind of feel like with a ticket, you know, just being a couple bucks, that's really a smart thing to do because that's going to weed out the jokers from people who truly, truly want to be there.
1: It does.
0: It's like the difference between a free kitten and a kitten for $20.
2: Yes. There you go. That's funny.
1: Yes.
0: It's coming up. Gosh, get out of there. All right. Thursday, June 11th, Grand River Brewery. Once again, June Love. If you type that into Eventbrite, you should be able to find that. Like, what inspired this idea for you?
2: Yeah.
1: Well, you know, 45 and plus, usually, like I said, no drama. You kind of know what you're looking for. You've been through it, been there, done that. And you're
0: maybe
1: looking,
0: know yourself a little better than you did in their 20s, too.
1: You've done your study and you know about yourself. And you just aren't on all those apps.
2: Mm-hmm.
0: Man, have you done those?
1: I've never. Well, sorry, I guess once.
0: Yeah.
2: It's old-fashioned, though. You know what I mean? It's old-school type stuff in a way.
1: Exactly. I want to be face-to-face and say, hey.
2: You can't connect really that. You know what I mean? Like, it's nothing like being in person in front of somebody.
0: I hopped on an app one time. Okay, let's see what this was. 12 years ago, and I hopped on. And weirdly, at Christmas time, maybe you've heard the story just after Christmas, there's a certain point in a single guy and gal's calendar where we start clicking around the holidays, and we're like, well, maybe I do need love.
2: Yeah.
0: And so it's like the Sunday after New Year's when those dating app numbers spike. Everybody jumps on there.
2: Yep. They're lonely.
0: And I did that, but it was the following year when I found out that they were tracking that data and that has turned into a statistic. And I'm like, that was me last year. I was like, well, it's 9 o'clock Sunday night. What's out there? And it took about 5 minutes.
2: Oh my God.
0: Okay.
2: Just another statistic.
1: Bada boom.
2: Yikes.
0: It was Southern Indiana, I'm going to say. But this is much different than this because number one, the 3D aspect of seeing somebody, how they move, how they talk, how they just whatever about them is so much more than a weird picture that you're going to see on an app.
1: Right.
0: Yeah.
1: Right. And read their statistics. Yeah.
0: Which, what is that?
2: Right. You know? What's a statistic?
0: What's a dating?
2: Don't become a statistic.
0: Statistic. June Love Speed Dating. Shout out to the men. Women are doing their job on this. We're looking for now the guys 45 and over. If you know a buddy or two,
2: right?
0: Maybe you're a gal and you like fixing up your friends. This

0: point them in this direction, too, or send them off to the June Love speed dating event. And who knows? Who knows? Wouldn't it be great if there were some connections made?
1: Magic could happen. Magic could happen. Yeah. And all those delicious brews and drinks, because they do, like, they have distiller drinks, too.
2: Yeah. Wine. Margaritas.
0: Yeah.
1: Margarita. Mm-hmm. Yeah, yeah.
0: Take the edge off a little bit.
2: Yeah. And I'm not checking IDs. Checking marriage license.
1: Yikes.
0: Oh, this could be super fun. Jerry. The lie detector determined that you were not a father.
1: Right. Well, some giant bald guy standing around like Steve Wilkos or whatever, right. Just in case.
0: We'll have to do a little.
1: It's not going to be like that, though, because there's no games.
0: A recap on this later to find out just right. How amazing it was, because I think it is going to be a lot of fun.
1: Maybe a success story might happen.
0: For people who are on this path right now, the June Love Speed Dating, 45 and over, Grand River Brewery, June 11th, starts at 5:30. Elizabeth Ray, good seeing you.
2: Yeah. Nice to see you. Thank you.
0: And good luck with this. I know it's going to be a good time.
1: She puts those awesome twists in there, too. You know what I mean? Just to make it so much fun. Guys and gals, just check this out. More so the guys right now, because the ladies, your time's almost up.
0: Man, think about being a dude and being in demand at that
2: point. The ratio's really good right now.
0: Yeah. There you go. Just saying. Check that out at Eventbrite and look for June Love. We got our final news coming up and our final buzz on the way. It's Jackson's Hit Music Station, K105.3.
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0: A Spring Arbor man has died following a motorcycle crash Monday morning in Concord. The Jackson County Sheriff's Office says deputies responded around 6:40 in the morning to a crash involving a motorcycle and an SUV on M60 near Main Street in the village of Concord. The motorcycle rider, identified as 34-year-old Jason Baker of Spring Arbor, was thrown from the bike and suffered critical injuries. He was pronounced dead at Henry Ford Health Jackson. Authorities say Baker was wearing a helmet. Preliminary findings indicate speed may have been a factor. The Jackson County Sheriff's Office crash reconstruction team continues to investigate. A Jackson County judge has delayed a decision in the case of a Jackson woman charged in the death of her infant daughter. 30-year-old Larissa Vanover faces charges of involuntary manslaughter and second-degree child abuse following the death of 3-week-old Novella Erickson in November of last year. District Judge Robert Gakey was expected to decide yesterday whether the case would move to circuit court for trial or be dismissed. Instead, he postponed his ruling, saying he needs more time to review the evidence presented during the preliminary examination. A new hearing has been scheduled for June 29th. And last week, the Jackson Fire Department, in partnership with the American Red Cross and MI Prevention, conducted a smoke detector blitz, installing over 200 smoke and carbon monoxide detectors in homes across city neighborhoods. The JFD encourages residents to routinely check their smoke and carbon monoxide detectors, and those who need working alarms or help with current ones or want to learn more about fire safety can contact JFD, of course, at 788-4150. More details on these stories at WKHM.com and on Jackson's News Talk 970 AM and 101.5 FM.
1: Thank you, Mickey. We check in with the weather forecast for today. We'll see sunny skies throughout your Tuesday, Jackson. Warming up to a high near 77 today with that light northeast wind increasing to 5 to 9 miles per hour today. Mostly clear skies tonight with a low of 50 degrees and a light and variable wind in Jackson. Now it's 56 and sunny in Jackson with Rick James and Super Freak. It's on the Morning Gas with J-Rod and Mickey. 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
2: It's what J-Rod and Ricky. It's what J-Rod and Ricky.
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3: They're such freaks.
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4: Oh, yes, indeed. It's fun time, fun time, fun time.
5: Sabrina Carpenter has received a temporary restraining order against a man named William Applegate. He's 31, and he's been stalking her L.A. home for a month. He tried to break in. The order requires Applegate to stay 100 yards away from Carpenter in her residence until June 17th. That's when they'll have a full hearing to determine permanent protection.
6: Isn't that wild how people, like, get this thing in their brain? They come up with this whole story or whatever, yeah. And it's like, wow.
5: Nah.
6: Leave this kid alone. Like, that's one I kind of like, you know, that's out there.
5: Court documents state Applegate began surveilling Carpenter's home in April, with conduct escalating in May. It's weird. I think she got back from her world tour in April.
6: You imagine coming home and there's some Fruit Loop out there poking around?
5: Yeah.
6: Jeez, that's scary.
5: Ring camera footage captured Applegate bypassing security fencing and trying to enter through her front door. I know her, he said.
6: No, you don't. You know her from TV, dude.
5: Teddy Swims knows that all that matters in his family. He knows that all that matters in his family. I'm trying to be clever, I guess.
6: Yeah.
5: The story is about the fact that he's running out of room on his skin to tribute his family members with tattoos. The Grammy-nominated artist, 33, appeared on some podcast, and in May talked about finding space on his tatted body for new ink inspired by the children he hopes he and his girlfriend Raish have. Well, first they got to work through their problems. Remember, right? Wasn't there baby mama problems?
6: Yeah, don't
5: problems?
6: Have any more kids right now. You guys got to go and talk to somebody about all this.
5: In an interview clip that was shared yesterday, Swim said 90-something percent of his body is covered in artwork, which includes a couple of tattoos done in honor of his first child with Raish. His name's Rambo. I do feel bad if I have a future other kid, he said. I'll maybe just save room for, like...
6: I feel bad about naming your kid Rambo. Right. Hi, this is my son, Terminator. Terminator 2 is his brother. How about get a tattoo of one of your kid's faces, right?
5: Right on his face.
6: Right on his face. How fresh would that be?
5: Right on his cheek.
6: No. Cover up your whole face.
5: With
6: yep.
5: Clint Eastwood,
6: like,
5: you know, every once in a while he just pops up and he's working on a project, you know. Well, he's 96 actually now, and that's not happening. His son Kyle was talking about it. I have many fond memories of working with him. Now he's retired at 96, but I was very lucky to be able to work with him on quite a few films. It was a great experience.
6: He's got a daughter too, right?
5: Oh, gosh. I know he's... I didn't know. I thought he had one son, Scott. I didn't know he had Kyle. I don't know. I'm going to look that up.
6: I thought he had a daughter that, like, was in the business as well. But, I mean, I could be very wrong.
5: Who are we talking about? Clint.
6: I thought I've heard it here on this show before.
5: Jeez, eight?
6: He's got eight kids. He is 96.
5: What?
6: Right? He's a regular Al Pacino.
5: Scott, Kyle, Francesca, Morgan, Allison, Laurie. Man, I didn't
6: even
5: realize that he was... bouncing around like that. His first kid, Lori, born in 1954. His kid's 72.
6: They don't call him Dirty Harry for nothing.
5: I guess. So Lori was born, and then he didn't know about her.
6: Aww.
5: She discovered that Clint Eastwood was her father as an adult.
6: Aww.
5: She was placed up for adoption. Wow.
6: Oh, Lord.
5: Kimber Eastwood was born in 64 with stuntwoman Roxanne Tunis. Kyle was with his first wife, Maggie, and they also had Allison. And then he had Scott with a flight attendant named Jacqueline.
6: Are you serious?
5: Yeah.
6: No.
5: Catherine Eastwood was born to Jacqueline. Oh, he stayed with her. Okay.
6: Okay.
5: And then Francis Eastwood with Francis Fisher.
6: Oh.
5: And he had Morgan Eastwood in 96 with his second wife, Dina Ruiz. You know, there was a lady he was tied to in the 70s quite a bit, Sandra Locke. He never had a child with her, and that was supposed to be like his muse.
6: Oh, Sandra.
5: So to speak. What else we got going on here? Charlie Puth, Alex Warren, SZA are three of the stars appearing in the third season of Celebrity Substitute. That is an Amazon digital series hosted by Julian Shapiro Barnum. In the show, stars go to reveal to real elementary school classrooms and serve as a substitute teacher, sharing their unique skills with the kids.
6: Hmm.
5: It's in its third season. Never heard
6: like
5: of
6: showing
5: it.
6: Them how to sing or play music or something or whatever.
5: Yes. How to tape buns together. Other guests include Cat's Eye, Lotto, Tom Holland, Millie Bobby Brown, Quinta Brunson, Idris Elba. Interesting. Is it hosted by past guests include Ed Sheeran, Role Model? Do you know this? Have you ever?
6: I've never heard of this. It's on Amazon?
5: Yeah, it's called Celebrity Substitute.
6: I have no clue.
5: Puppy Bowl. If you're a fan of that, you might be excited for World Pup.
6: Oh, my
5: World
6: God.
5: World Cup version of Puppy Bowl.
6: Soccer ball.
5: Called World Pup, and now you can sign me up for FIFA. And then lastly, my most fun story this morning got left on the printer, and now I can't even find it. So I got to go to the real page, because I know where that's at. Turns out, Colonel Sanders.
6: Yeah, the chicken guy.
5: Why is my life so hard right now?
6: He's the
5: chicken
6: plucker.
5: He wasn't a fan of the gravy, it turns out.
6: Oh.
5: Where'd that go? Did I make this up?
6: That gravy's hit or miss anyways, you know?
5: Now I can't even find it.
6: Well.
5: Oh, there it is.
6: Here's something, right? Colonel Sanders' fiery critique of KFC gravy once sparked a lawsuit.
5: The antidote is going viral again. Do you remember Rotisserie Gold? So it's not the regular KFC gravy, which I could eat with a spoon.
6: Sure.
5: I thought this old man was crazy. But they had Rotisserie Gold.
6: What's that?
5: And it turns out that Colonel Sanders was not a fan of Kentucky Fried Chicken's gravy. Well, maybe it is the original. I do remember Rotisserie Gold. They brought in rotisserie chicken.
6: Yeah.
5: At the fried chicken place.
6: And then they did grilled chicken later on.
5: Sanders sold the chain in the 60s to a group of investors, but he stayed on as the company's spokesman. And
6: sure.
5: He wasn't shy about sharing his opinions on how the recipes changed. In a 1978 interview, Sanders said, "My God, that gravy is horrible." He compared it to pure wallpaper paste.
6: Yikes.
5: And said it lacked the quality originally served. So, if it's so different, was his much more better, or was his so out there that
6: they didn't want
5: it would be gross?
6: Yeah.
5: He said, "It's just water, flour, and starch." Well, that's what gravy
6: is. Come on, Colonel Sanders.
5: He says there's no nutrition in it, and they ought to not be allowed to sell it.
6: That's funny.
5: Like I said, I'll get a whole big container and a spoon with that stuff.
6: Mm.
5: I don't even need taters. Maybe a biscuit.
6: It's like meat pudding.
5: So good. Mm. He's out of his mind, that old guy.
6: Well, not anymore.
5: That's true. We're going to wrap it all up here next on Jacksonville Music Station, K105.3.
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6: Keeping a 5.3 weather forecast for today. We're going to see sunny skies throughout with a light northeast wind today and a high near 77 degrees. Mostly clear skies tonight. Looking ahead, lows of 50 degrees, and it's 59 and sunny in Jackson now with the band Camino and Holly on the Morning Gas with J. Rod and Mickey. 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
1: Thanks for joining us on the Morning Gas. J-Rod and Mickey checking in live one last time from the studio sponsored by the Sykes Group in Morgan Stanley in Jackson, Michigan, USA on this Tuesday, the 2nd of June, episode 591. Another one in the books, Mickey. Congratulations.
2: Congratulations.
1: Woo!
2: If I would have stayed married, today would have been my 26th wedding anniversary. Oh,
1: 26?
2: Fine.
1: Wow. You're over
2: and
1: it.
2: And now he's already been married.
1: He got married more times after you?
2: Yeah, I was second. And so number three, he got married in 14. So they've already been married 12 years.
1: He's still on three. Wow.
2: Oh, she's got money.
1: Ah.
2: So there you go.
1: They must never see each other, right?
2: It's amazing. Weirdly, you know, friends always, you wouldn't believe, like, when you break up like that, and then you start hearing stories through the pipeline or whatever. This lady was an old girlfriend who, like, resurfaced.
1: Oh, yeah.
2: But if I could put together a top three, top four list of women that we knew that he absolutely could not stand.
1: Yeah.
2: She was, like, a great description of four of them. Like,
1: oh, my gosh.
2: She's like, that one you don't like. She's like, that one that you don't like. She does this stuff that you don't like, but.
1: Wow. But she's got the money back.
2: She got the money. That's what he needed.
1: That's right.
2: And she makes dinner and does his laundry, so good for her. I'm happy for him.
1: Does she do it like how he wants her to do it, you think?
2: I have no idea. Probably.
1: Right.
2: But if you don't want your clothes turned inside out when they come back to you, don't put them that in the laundry that way.
1: Oh, I like my stuff turned inside out. I turn not the pants, but my tops and different things. And I don't dry everything. And
2: yeah. Everybody's got their preferences.
1: Everyone's got their own.
2: And if it jives with the person that's doing your laundry, that's great. But
1: well, my wife asked me, too. She was like, oh, I can do this for anything. Don't worry. You have enough going on. I can do my own. Plus, you know, she knows what I like, too. She'll do it. And I go, you don't have to do that. That's extra steps that I'm not asking you to do. I can handle it. Because I'm weird.
2: Did she turn in your socks right side out? Because that was part
1: of it. No, she will wash. If that's how it's in there, that's how it's getting washed.
2: Hello?
1: If I don't turn the stuff inside out myself, it's not happening.
2: And if I get it that way, it's coming back to you that way.
1: I know when she does it for me, I'm always like, thank you. And I'm just like, man, that's really cool.
2: Yeah.
1: I appreciate it.
2: That's nice. But you didn't take her into the laundry room and show her how you like to have the laundry done.
1: That's ridiculous. Okay. That's ridiculous.
2: I'm just making sure. Hey, we got 30 minutes nonstop hits up next with J-Rod, and I'll be back for Tuesday midday, right? It's only Tuesday. 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
7: 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As a matter of fact, it's gone too far. And something's gotta be done.
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She'll be alright. 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She will save herself this time. And in fact, tonight, she did confirm. The cold never lasts, my darling. It just teaches the heart how to burn.

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0: Jackson's at Music Station, K105.3, and Somber, Homewrecker. Wraps up 30 minutes of nonstop hit music on Tuesday, the 2nd of June. Hope your day's amazing. It's J-Rod hanging out with you. An amazing weekend. A lot of things getting into. Thursday, everything starts. 67th Annual Michigan Center Lions Club Carnival. Yeah, starts this Thursday. Goes through Sunday at Leoni Township Park in Michigan Center. Kiki going to be broadcasting live, kicking everything off on Thursday from 4 until 6. And I believe she's going to have some wristband giveaways when she's out there too. Those unlimited ride wristbands, pretty cool, man. You can get those right now if you don't want to wait to see if you can win some, but those are available right now in advance for $25 at Tim's Market, Flagstar Bank, Lakeside Party Store, Stark's Party Store, and that'll be right through June 4th, this Thursday. $25, as soon as the Carnival starts, they'll be up to $30. Either way, it's a heck of a deal, and we're going to have a blast with the elephant toes and the smash burgers and all that great food to go along with, the beer tent with live music. It's exciting things, man. 67th Annual Michigan Center Lions Club Carp Carnival. Kiki live Thursday, 4 until 6. Hey, let's get back into it. Checking that forecast again. Gracie Abrams has a new song. We're going to kick everything off next on K105.3 with that.
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2: Sunshine in Jackson today, man. Northeast wind from 5 to 9 miles per hour. Highs near 77 degrees. We'll have a light and variable wind tonight under mostly clear skies with a low of 50. Got temps in the upper 50s now under sunny skies.

0: Teddy Swims and Mr. Know-It-All. It's on K105.3 Jackson's Hit Music Station. J-Rod hanging out with you while you're at work. And the K-Crew hanging out this Saturday for a big broadcast from the Art, Beer, and Wine Festival. That's right. Ellis Sharp Park is the place to be. Mickey Live from 2 until 4 on Saturday. And it's back. 21st Annual Art, Beer, and Wine Fest. Bigger, tastier, and more fun than ever. 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They're all going to be there. Local food. Tickets are available now at Eventbrite, so check in on that. I know they've sold out in the past. This could be one of those things. This is a much-attended event, man. People just dig this one. It's very fun. I've been to a few, and yeah, you're going to have a blast at it. And plus, Mickey's hanging out. How much, man, all the fun. 2 to 4, she'll be there live on Saturday. Let's wrap up things from me with music from Sabrina Carpenter and Bobby Brown on K105.3 next.
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0: Song is called Taste. It's from Sabrina Carpenter. It's on K105.3 Jackson's Hit Music Station. That wraps my day up. Thanks for hanging out with me today during the morning gas with myself and Mickey and just sticking around for the hour here and just having us on all work week long or on the weekends or whenever you got us on. 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
0: 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In the forecast throughout your Tuesday with a northeast wind from 5 to 9 miles per hour today. Highs could reach near 77 degrees. Tonight's forecast calling for mostly clear skies, the light and variable wind. Lows of 50 in Jackson.

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0: K105.3, it's Jackson's Hit Music Station and Wake Up Calling from Papa Roach. It's June 2nd. That means it's June bug season. That means even better, lightning bug season. Have you seen any yet? According to Google AI, they've already been spotted in Vandercook Lake. Now, I don't know anything about that because I've been going to bed when the sun's still out. I'm going to have to stay up past sunset to see the firefly action. And it's only, you know, a few weeks of the year. It's super special when it comes to those lightning bugs. So that presents the question, do you call them lightning bugs or fireflies? I believe they're lightning bugs in my household. We got the weekend coming up and Katy Perry on K105.3.
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7 today, sunny and 77, and then clear in the overnight with a low around 50. Sunny and 82 tomorrow, and clear and 56 Wednesday night. And then Thursday, mostly sunny with a high near 84 and a little breezy.

0: Sam Fender with Rain Me In on Jackson's hit music station, K105.3. Our pet of the week is Tampico from Kibbe Park Animal Hospital. Tampico, you can see at the Jackson County Animal Shelter. And I actually just hit up their website to see if Tampico was still there because we announced him on Thursday morning. So I was hoping he had found his home by now. And what, what I discovered is not only is Tampico still there, but man, there's a lot of dogs and cats just at the Jackson County Animal Shelter. Tampico's a year male. He's a orange tabby cat, and everything that's great about those cats and then some is all about Tampico. You can see his picture and read about him at K1053.com. Or you can see him in person at the Jackson County Animal Shelter. Either way, there's lots of pets out there looking for their forever home. And if you've been thinking about maybe taking on some pet ownership, the time's now. This is your sign. BB Rex is coming up in Huntrix.
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0: K105.3, it's Jackson's hit music station, Huntrix with Golden. Hey, we've got the Back in the Day Buffet coming up at noon, busting up the midday with pop rock, alternative, some dance music in there. 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
3: This is a slight breeze out of the northeast, 77 and sunny today, like a perfect summer day. Clear 50 overnight and sunny and 82 tomorrow, and then clear Wednesday night and 56 for a low, and sunny and 84 Thursday.

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0: Runway. 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Her concert movie just dropped on, I think it's HBO Max, Mayhem Requiem. It is the concert movie of her latest tour. And one day I really hope to get to see Gaga in concert. But on the other hand, she really is a lady, and she is a diva in the bestest of way, not in the worst of ways, where she does her costume changes. And some of the recorded concerts that I've seen before featuring Lady Gaga, man, her costume changes take forever. Like, you would be able to go get a beverage and go to the bathroom. If you go to a concert, you usually wait for the song that you don't know. You've got plenty of opportunities with all her costume changes to take care of that business. Lady Gaga, one day, though, she is on my bucket list. Jelly Roll's coming up, and so is Bruno Mars. The better way for auto service
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3: 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And then tomorrow 82 and sunny and no wind. Calm wind, they say. Clear 56 Wednesday night and mostly sunny 84 on Thursday. And breezy.

0: Bruno Mars and I Just Might. Jackson's Hit Music Station, K105.3. I'm Vicky. The midday going on, and the weekend will be here before you know it. And there's so many things happening this weekend, including Carb Carnival. It's kicking off Thursday afternoon, and we'll be out there broadcasting with Kiki from 4 to 6. Live music will kick off in the beer tent at 4 o'clock, I believe, as well. The 67th annual Michigan Center Lions Carp Carnival, with plenty of things to do all weekend out there, with, of course, the fishing contest, of course, and live music and the beer tent and the food and the vendors and the fun. It's free to get in. Those all-you-can unlimited ride passes, the wristbands, that's a pass, so to speak. $25 between now and noon on Thursday, and then they go up to $30 at the gates. But you can stop into places like Flagstar Bank, Lakeside Party Store, Tim's Market, Stark's Party Store, and grab those discounted ride passes for this weekend, Carb Carnival. And we'll see you out there 4 to 6 on Thursday.
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0: It's New One Republic. 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
0: Alrighty then, sunny and 77 today, a slight breeze out of the northeast, clear and 50 overnight, calm wind tomorrow, sunny and 82, mostly clear Wednesday night, 56, and breezy Thursday, sunny and 84.

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0: Jackson City Music Station, K105.3. Welcome to the Back in the Day Buffet, being brought to you by McUltra. There are the All-American Rejects. Lindsay checking in and requesting Swing Swing. She made that show out at the Capri Drive-In in Coldwater a few weeks ago. The weather wasn't perfect, but the night was, with the vibes and the band doing that free thing. And just, you know, a unique experience that everybody who was a part of it will remember forever. That was really cool of the Rejects to do that show. Got a new edition coming up. Also, Brandy and Monica on the way. It's the Back in the Day Buffet.
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9: 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Sunny 82 tomorrow, clear and 56 Wednesday night. The wind's picking back up Thursday, sunny with a high near 84.

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0: Brandy and Monica and the boys, mine, that one for Heather. It's Jackson's Hit Music Station, K105.3. Thanks for listening on this Tuesday afternoon to the Back in the Day Buffet. My name is Mickey. We've got our karaoke back for the fair. We're getting the word out now. The fair isn't until August 7th. We're going to be out there on Friday, August 14th, taking the stage with our karaoke contest. We brought it back last year and had so much fun. We knew right away at the end of the night we were going to do it again this year. And here we are with adult, teen, and youth categories, three divisions, cash prizes awarded to top performers in each category. We will be listing the audition information very soon, so keep your eyes on K1053.com. 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

0: Jackson's Hit Music Station, K105.3 in the Back in the Day Buffet with Paula Abdul and Cold Hearted. She met up with Billy Idol on the red carpet at the AMAs a couple weeks ago. Billy Idol must have stole that show because I'm still seeing things about his performance that night, how good he was. They presented him with the Legendary Award. He met up with Paula Abdul. They met on the red carpet and they brought in a lip reader to analyze the exchange between Paula Abdul and Billy Idol that just lasted a couple of moments. And the lip reader disclosed that Paula said, "Nice to see you." And Billy Idol asked, "How are you?" And she said, "I'm trying to speak to everyone," which means I really suck at small talk and I still need to be nice. And he read a room. He said, "I'll let you carry on." But then he demanded, he said, "Let's have a picture together." And they took a most darling picture together. They've never worked together, but they look like they're besties on the red carpet. And I guess that's all that matters, right? How things look. All right, we got more of the Back in the Day Buffet coming up with Queen and Green Day.
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0: 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In Grass Lake, Music in the Park kicks off tomorrow. It's going to be beautiful tomorrow for it, too. Clear tonight with a low around 50, sunny and 82 tomorrow. And then mostly clear Wednesday night with a low around 56. Breeze back on Thursday, sunny with a high near 84.

She likes me for me, not because I sing like Pavarotti or because I'm such a hottie. I like her for her, not because she's fat like Cindy Crawford. She has got

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0: type. It's BTS and Swim on Jackson's hit music station, K105.3. They're the latest artist to do a collaboration with Nabisco for a special Oreo cookie. And while it's, the flavor sounds delicious, you're not going to recognize it as an Oreo because they're purple. So they took inspiration for some street food in Korea that's like a brown sugar stuffed pancake. Doesn't that sound delicious? But like I said, the cookies themselves are purple and they have all different kinds of logos imprinted on them too, like a heart that says BTS heart Oreo. So kind of a conversation heart looking cookie. That does not look like an Oreo, but I bet it's delicious.
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2: 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Clear and 50 tonight, light and variable wind, and then sunny tomorrow, calm wind with a high near 82. Clear Wednesday night with a low around 56, and then sunny on Thursday, breezy and a high near 84.

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1: 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And when people would come visit me, I insist that they bring me taste of the mitten, of course. 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

0: It's new from Justin Bieber. It's called Speed Demon. It's Jackson's hit music station, K105.3. 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J-Rod and I get the day started for you at 6 a.m. and hang out through the midday as well. 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
0: Mostly clear tonight with a low around 50 and a calm wind tomorrow. Sunny with a high near 82. Clear Wednesday night with a low around 56. And then sunny on Thursday. Winds a little breezy and a high near 84 on Thursday.

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0: That was Ice Cold Lakes by Frey on K105.3, Jackson's Hit Music. What's up, Jackson? You're listening with me, Kiki, on this amazing Tuesday. For some reason, the whole vibe around the K105.3 McKibben Media Group building is just amazing. All of us woke up on the right side of the bed today, and I am McLovin' it. It may be this continuous great weather. It may be that everybody got some good rest last night. I don't know what, but something is in the water here, and we are just having a spectacular day. So all I can say is I hope that it is going just the same for you guys, and you guys are able to enjoy this wonderful June 2nd day. Next up, we have songs like High Road and Mirrors by Justin Timberlake here in K105.3, Jackson's Hit Music.
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Forecast calls for some sunny skies with temperatures mainly around 77 degrees. Tonight, there's going to be some clear skies with temperatures hitting low around 50. Looking into Wednesday, there's going to be some sunny skies with a high near 82.

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0: That was Man in Need by Olivia Dean on K105.3, Jackson's Hit Music. This week is the Carp Carnival. It is going to be kicking up on the 4th and going on until the 7th. It is going to be days full of so much fun, with of course some carnival rides, live music, great food, and so much more. So stop by, say hi, and bring the family. The Carp Carnival is a wonderful place to be. We are going to be kicking off this summer with so much fun, and I am so happy to be doing a broadcast on Thursday at the Carp Carnival. It is going to be just amazing. Rumor has it the first person to meet me at the Carp Carnival on Thursday is going to get a free pass. Yeah, Keep listening and maybe you will hear more about that. Next up, we have songs like Beggin' and Drop Dead by Olivia Rodrigo. Here in K105.3, Jackson's Hit Music.
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0: That was Drop Dead by Olivia Rodrigo on K105.3, Jackson's Hit Music. I've been talking about how I've been feeling nostalgic. I don't think I am the only one. More recently, I have been thinking about all of the delicious treats that I loved as a kid that are now either not available or just disgusting. Number one is Stackers. Stackers were my favorite, candy as a child. They were basically fruit roll-ups just cut out into circles. I don't know why, but those circles were special to me. I still remember the day that they quit making them. I am angry about it. Second off is the, like, I don't know if you guys remember it, but there used to be instant shakes and malts that they sold at gas stations. They would have them in the freezer section, and you could just take them out, let them sit out for a minute, and then it would turn into one of the most delicious Oreo shakes that you've ever had. Yeah, that's gone. Been gone for a minute. I miss that. But here's the most disappointing one. The little juice jug things, yeah, everybody drank those as a kid. They were so delicious, you would want to fight your parents over getting more. Nowadays, you get them and they taste like straight, I don't even know, plastic? Yeah, that is just a disappointment. I've had to throw away a whole pack of them because it just doesn't taste the way that it did in the early 2000s. Next up, we have songs like Messy and Apologize by OneRepublic here on K105.3, Jackson's Hit Music.
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10: The forecast calls for some sunny skies with temperatures mainly on 77 degrees. Tonight, there's going to be some clear skies with temperatures staying low around 50. Looking into Wednesday, there'll be some sunny skies with a high near 82.

back when I dance. On that demon time, she might start her OnlyFans. Big B and that B stand for bands. If you wanna see some real, baby, here's your chance. I say left cheek, right cheek.

K105.3 is WKHM FM HD1, Brooklyn, Jackson, Michigan, USA. 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

She'll be all right. 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And in fact, tonight, she did confirm. 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

0: is overplayed, overappreciated, and just not even one of the greatest. Yeah, go ahead, throw your hate towards me. Do it, do it. I will show you. Well, I guess I'll tell you my evidence. Drake has released over 500 different songs, 15 albums, and he has only had 14 number one hit songs. Most successful artists only produce around 50 songs in their entire career. And in those 50 songs, they have probably the same success rate as Drake. Let's talk about where the numbers don't match up. 550. One is much larger, and it's quite obvious that if you come out with 500 songs, you're gonna have some hits. If you don't, then that's really just disappointing. But anyways, Iceman, number one on the Billboard charts right now. Amazing, cool, whatever. I'm waiting for somebody else to steal it from Drake. Next up, we have songs like Dangerous and Heroin by Maroon 5. Here on K105.3, Jackson's Hit Music.
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0: 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Neighbors you can count on. The forecast calls for some sunny skies, with temperatures being around 77 degrees. Tonight, there's going to be some clear skies, with temperatures staying low around 50. Looking into Wednesday, there'll be some sunny skies with a high near 82.

0: That was Heroin by Maroon 5 on K105.3, Jackson's Hit Music. This Saturday is going to be the Art Beer and Wine Walk at Ella Sharp Park. So if you are over 21 years of age, this event is for you. There is going to be all sorts of art and some delicious drinks from breweries, wineries, cider mills, and so much more from all over Michigan. You will be able to get local food and all different sorts of things. It's just so great. It's convincing me. This is my first year that I could stop by, and I definitely will be there. You can get tickets for the Art Beer and Wine Walk at Eventbrite right now. Make sure to get them before they sell out, because this event is going to be big. Because the Art Beer and Wine Walk is turning 21 years of age this year. Stop by the Ella Sharp Museum to celebrate this amazing event this weekend. Next up, we have songs like Bittersweet and Choosing Texas by Ella Langley on K105.3, Jackson's Hit Music.
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0: That was Choose in Texas by Ella Langley on K105.3, Jackson's Hit Music. Today is the birthday of Dennis Haysbert. You will not know him from his actual name because I didn't even know him from his actual name. I just saw his face and I was like, hey, that's that Allstate dude. You remember the really serious Allstate dude from like the 2010s who just had that really cool deep voice? Yeah, you definitely do. It was a very iconic commercial. Well, it turns out that Dennis is actually an actor who has been in so many different major films, minor films. It's pretty cool. But even with all of those accomplishments in his life, I will only ever relate him to the Allstate commercial, which seems to happen to quite a few different actors. I heard that that is something that had happened to, Steve Urkel. Once you play a character that's iconic as that, you can't plan to play any other characters. Next up, we have songs like Misery and I Love It, I Love It, I Love It by Bella Kay here in K105.3, Jackson's Hit Music.
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0: Forecast calls for some sunny skies with temperatures mid around 77 degrees. Tonight, there's going to be some clear skies with temperatures hitting low around 50. Looking into Wednesday, there'll be some sunny skies with a high near 82.

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0: That was Elizabeth Taylor by Taylor Swift on K105.3, Jackson's Hit Music. Taylor Swift has announced that she has come out with a new song for the Toy Story 5 soundtrack. She said that she had stopped by the screening and instantly fell in love with the movie. She was reminded of how she felt when she was 5 years old watching the first Toy Story. So she made sure to go straight home, write down every single thing that she felt, and now it's going to be part of this new movie. But you don't have to wait until the 19th to see the movie to hear the song. Apparently, Taylor Swift's new song for the soundtrack will be released on the 5th, so we have something else to look forward to. That is, it's just awesome. I remember back in the day watching Toy Story, just wishing that one of my toys would please come to life, and then realizing that if my toys came to life, I would be booking it, I would be gone, and I would never come back, because that's just not okay. Next up, we have songs like Don't Want Your Love and Until I Found You by Steven Sanchez on K105.3, Jackson's Hit Music.
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3: This Look at Your Weather is brought to you by Northwest Community Schools, the direction of greatness. The forecast calls for some sunny skies with temperatures minimum 77 degrees. Tonight, there's going to be some clear skies with temperatures hitting low around 50. Looking into Wednesday, there'll be some sunny skies with a high near 82.

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1: That was Rubber Band Man by Mumford & Sons on K105.3, Jackson's Hit Music. You guys know that every Thursday on 5 o'clock, I just said that completely backwards. On every Thursday at 5 o'clock, we do a wonderful gift card giveaway, all thanks to House of Umami. House of Umami specializes in ramen, some spirits, and some delicious appetizers. I am in love with them, but I'm not here just to tell you about how in love I am with them. I'm here to talk about that gift card. 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So what we came to the conclusion of is we just need to go back to our roots, and we're going to do a radio call-in. 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I guarantee you, you do not want to miss out. So set that timer, make a mark on your calendar, whatever you need to do. Just don't miss out on this Thursday at 5 o'clock. Next up, we have songs like Daisies and Mr. Know-It-All by Teddy Swims here in K105.3, Jackson's Hit Music.
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0: That was Mr. Know-It-All by Teddy Swims on K105.3, Jackson's Hit Music. There are some recent announcements saying that Teddy Swims will be coming to Michigan in September. I believe it will be, I think, September 19th. I don't have the date in front of me, but I think it's September 19th that he will be performing in Detroit. So if you are a huge fan of Teddy Swims, that's going to be your opportunity to see him. I think I might even be down there. Who knows? Who knows? Next up, we have The Drive at 5, kicking off with some amazing songs like Chandelier by Sia, Tonight Tonight, and so much more here on K105.3, Jackson's Hit Music.
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0: 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The forecast calls for some sunny skies with temperatures mainly around 77 degrees. Tonight, there's going to be some clear skies with temperatures hitting low around 50. Looking into Wednesday, there'll be some sunny skies with a high near 82.

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0: That was Homewrecker by Somber on K105.3, Jackson's Hit Music. 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
2: 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You could be next. Forecast calls for some sunny skies with temperatures mainly around 77 degrees. Tonight, there's going to be some clear skies with temperatures hitting low around 50. Looking into Wednesday, there'll be some sunny skies with a high near 82.

0: That was Fever Dream by Alex Warren on K105.3, Jackson's Hit Music. 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
1: I've got so much to be thankful for. Look, I got a

0: That was Thankful by Forrest Frank on K105.3, Jackson's Hit Music. You're listening to The Drive at 5, which is brought to you by House of Umami. House of Umami is located over by the Jackson Crossing. They specialize in ramen, sushi, spirits, and so much more. 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Next up, we have songs like Stateside and Too Sweet by Hozier here in K105.3, Jackson's Hit Music.
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0: This Look at Your Weather is brought to you by Northwest Community Schools, the direction of greatness. The forecast calls for some sunny skies with temperatures mid around 77 degrees. Tonight, there's going to be some clear skies with temperatures hitting low around 50. Looking into Wednesday, there'll be some sunny skies with a high near 82.

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0: That was Dracula by Genie and Tame Impala on K105.3, Jackson's Hit Music. What's up, Jackson? You listening with me, Kiki, on this amazing Tuesday. Today has been just a wonderful day. I woke up with an unreasonable amount of energy that I'm probably going to be lacking tomorrow, but I am going to utilize this. I am going to, probably crash as soon as I get home. So I'm just going to quit talking about that right now. Next up, we have some amazing songs like Mutt and I Don't Care by Ed Sheeran and Justin Bieber here on K105.3, Jackson's Hit Music.
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0: 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IST, bring the heat since 1943. The forecast calls for some sunny skies with temperatures being around 77 degrees. Tonight, there's going to be some clear skies with temperatures hitting low around 50. Looking into Wednesday, there'll be some sunny skies with a high near 82.

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0: That was Need Your Love by One Republic on K105.3, Jackson's Hit Music. I hope you guys enjoyed listening with me, Kiki, on this amazing Tuesday, because this will be it for me in this studio today. I'm going to head home and just take that well-needed rest that I have today. I need it. Next up, we have some amazing songs like Drive Safe, My Humps by Black Eyed Peas, and so much more here on K105.3, Jackson's Hit Music.
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0: Tonight's forecast calls for mostly clear skies, with temperatures seeing a low around 50. Looking into Wednesday, there'll be some sunny skies with a high near 82. Wednesday night, temperatures low around 56 with some clear skies.

0: It's Nightly with Jade and Tyler, and I don't know where you live, but it rained so much during May that now that it's June, I'm so excited, and I feel like summer is actually going to be starting.
1: Highlights in June, sports-wise, it's pretty big. You got the Stanley Cup Finals that start tonight. That is the Las Vegas Golden Knights taking on the Carolina Hurricanes. You have the NBA Finals, which will start tomorrow. That's in New York. It's the Knicks taking on the Spurs. Tickets for that going, like, just to get in the building, like $5,000-$10,000 just to get
0: into.
1: Golf's U.S. Open is June 18th, and the UFC White House event, UFC Freedom 250, goes down June 14th. Also, Father's Day to June 21st. A ton of movies are hitting the theaters. Masters of the Universe comes out this Friday. Scary Movie 6. Steven Spielberg's Disclosure Day will be released on the 12th. Of course, Toy Story 5 is out June 19th, and yeah, just a lot going on.
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0: almost time of the night to get a little snack, maybe a little sweet treat. And speaking of, there's a list that came out, America's favorite ice cream flavors.
1: Ooh, hopefully you got something special in there for summer, because I need some ideas.
0: So Interbody Research analyzed Google Trends to find out America's top 10 favorite ice cream flavors. The top three, cookie dough. Always a good one with cookie dough.
1: Ooh, yes, but there's never enough cookie dough bits inside.
0: Chocolate chip in at number two. And surprising me, because I really haven't had this flavor in a long time, strawberry is in at number one.
1: Oh, I love strawberry. I'm an OG, like, Neapolitan lover, the one that comes with chocolate, vanilla, and strawberry. Best.
0: Speaking of, like, desserts, the new viral hack, those dot cakes, and why everybody is, like, freaking out about them. I don't understand. It's basically just cake in a cup with sprinkles, right?
1: Yes, it's like replacing the trend that sprinkles had for a minute. Remember those cupcakes that were super simplified? You could get them at, like, a vending machine, and it just had one dot on it. Dot cakes are the new thing, and they are everywhere.
0: Yeah, some people, I've saw some TikToks, they're like, just shut up already. It's just cake in a cup.
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7: 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It appears by its own numbers, the U.S. government seems insolvent. It's reported that the Treasury shows about $6 trillion in assets and over $47 trillion in liabilities. Add it all up, and it looks like the U.S. owes more than $130 trillion it doesn't have. If that were a family, they'd earn $52,000 a year, spend $73,000, and already be more than $1 million underwater. Any accountant would call that insolvent. So how does the government fix this? It can print money, which erodes your purchasing power, it can raise taxes, or it can cut benefits. 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